0: I'm going to play this one. It's a brilliant song. I've had to find the radio edit out because there's a few naughty words in it, and we do crowd on FM and DAB on various stations, so we cannot play the proper version of it. It's a bit of a shame, really, because it just takes the heart down to the song, but it's the rules and regulations, and that's what we've got to abide by. So this one is Thurgood for the Dead Man, and this was called Hate My Life. Now you know why I said some naughty words in it, but there's none in this one, I can assure you. I've listened to it, and I know it's the radio edit, and it's a good song, but you will be able to tell where the naughty words were.
1: So sick of the hobos.

Yeah, they sounded pretty good for the dead man, and I was going to hate my life. I told you to tell me the naughty words, whatever, but you were putting them in as well, weren't you? Yep, it's good. Just go on and listen to the full version of it, and I know it is, but it really does tell you the proper story of the song. Anyway, let's move on to some more memorable moments with me, Mr. G.

0: You know, when you look through the titles of the songs, you think, ooh, I don't think I recognise that one. Ooh, I don't recognise that, all that, all that. But as soon as you play, you think, oh, flipping heck, yeah, I haven't heard that one for ages. That's all about the memorable moments.
1: Playing these great tracks.
2: It's Mr. J.

1, 2, 3, 4. Oh, yeah. Oh, yeah.

Into a disco and I heard the DJ say, Duran Duran and they're in a plastic van. Yeah, well, they can afford more than a plastic van. They can afford a transit van now.

Going to be one with a tune from Alien Ant Farm, and it's called The Smooth Criminal. But also, it was brought back out again in when was it released? November 14th, 1988, by Michael Jackson. Oh, actually, did it originally, and they brought it back in the film. Did Alien Ant Farm? I'm just trying to work out which film it was. It was. I can't think what it was called now. I can't see it. American Pie 2. So there you go. So let's have this one from Alien Ant Farm, and it's called A Smooth Criminal on the Memorable Moments with me, Mr. G.

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1: It's Mr. J.
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remember the original version of Dear Prudence, of course. Susie and the Banshees brought it back in the early 80s, but the original was done in the 60s by a boy band known as the Beatles, and here it comes.

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1: Nice little ballad there from Kenny Rogers, Through the Years. Brilliant song, 1982. Right, let's move on with some more great tracks. His name is G on the Memorable Moments.
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0: But that's another song I thought was older than what it was. I thought that was more into the 70s, like the early 70s of 71, 72. But no, 1979 for Frankie Miller.
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I wonder if your name is Rihanna. Well,

1980 came a great big film, second biggest to Greece, I think it is. But then again, it might be one of the biggest ones in the 80s, but I suppose Top Gun was a good one as well, wasn't it? And it's Irene Cara, and it's called Fame. And this is a song called Fame.

0: Also, she had another single from the film, didn't she? And it was called High Fidelity.
1: Listening to Mr. G's Memorable Moments.
0: Let's go with this one from John Mayer.

0: Yeah, I had a string of hits in a band, and going from the late 60s to the 80s, and then he decided to spring out a little bit and do a bit on his own as a bit of a solo artist. And he brought this one out in, oh, it says here, 2008, but it's not 2008. It's definitely in the 80s. And but I shall do a little bit more research on it, but while you're listening to this one, it's called The Personal Touch. And this guy is called L. Brown, former frontman of Hot Chocolate.
1: Playing these great tracks.
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1: Let's move on to this one from Billy Bragg. It's called New England. Now, he brought that out. Well, he didn't actually bring it out. It wasn't a hit for him. He wrote it and put it on his first album, which was called Life Reuter.
0: Online, on your smart speaker, on the app. This is Whaley Radio Gold News.
2: Spain are World Cup champions, beating Argentina 1-0 in New York to reclaim football's biggest prize. This the reaction from fans watching in Box Park, Wembley. The European champions delivered on the biggest stage with heightened security at MetLife Stadium as President Trump watched on. A star-packed halftime show for Madonna, Shakira and Justin Bieber added to the spectacle. In other news this morning, Andy Burnham will promise to restore confidence in government and give people breathing room when he becomes Prime Minister on Monday. In his first Downing Street speech, he'll call for reflection and resolution, stressing the need for stability after 7 Prime Ministers in a decade. Burnham is expected to highlight plans to devolve power with a new Number 10 North and move quickly on policies to ease everyday pressures. A man has been charged with murder after a woman died following an altercation in Newport in Wales. Armed officers were called to St Vincent Road early on Saturday, and the woman was later pronounced dead nearby. 66-year-old Albert Williams has been remanded in custody and will appear in court on Monday. Central and southeast England have both seen their longest unbroken spell of no recorded rainfall this century. An average of zero rainfall has been measured across the Met Office's weather stations in both regions for 14 days in a row. We spoke to Alex Deacon from the Met Office.
3: Climate change means hotter summers are much more likely. Extremes of temperatures are now much more likely. So, yeah, we are going to continue to see hot summers. They're unlikely to all be this hot, certainly in the short term, but the longer term trend, yeah, temperatures are just going to be on the rise.
2: And Spice Girl Mel C has married Australian model Chris Dingwall, wearing a custom look designed by bandmate Victoria Beckham. That's the latest from Radio News Hub. I'm Dave Cronin.
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2: Monday we'll see patchy cloud developing across central and eastern areas as showers continue for northern Scotland and northern Ireland. Sunny in the southwest with highs of 24 degrees Celsius.
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9: With your horse. Good morning, everyone.
8: Oh, it's so good up until then.
9: That, who doesn't love Mickey's poetry? I love it every day. I think it's the coolest. So give Mickey a round of applause. And also, if you want to comment on Mickey's poetry or anything else on this show, check out thecortshow.org, CORTshow.org, and leave us a message. Yeah, it's going to be a fun show today, Mickey. You know why?
8: Why?
9: Because we're going to go back in time to the 70s, and there are certain things we assumed in the 70s that we cannot assume today.
8: Oh.
9: Does that make sense? Like, certain things we counted on in the 70s that are gone today.
8: Like, and
9: we
8: fashion?
9: Fashion. Along those lines, quality clothing, right?
8: Oh, right.
9: Also, Mickey brought in some rock questions to stump the chump court.
8: Mm-hmm.
9: Criminals who should have been moved to the front of the classroom. Richest rock stars. And what's $1 billion? I have that. We have broken down $1 billion.
8: Oh,
9: if you had to spend it between when you were born and when the average age of death is in the United States. So if you had 75 years to spend $1 billion, how much you'd have to spend every single day. This is without interest. We've got that. Stay tuned. And also, Bill Murray has a little bit of inspiration for you, a little bit of artistic inspiration coming up in the show, plus some comedy breaks. It's going to be a fun show. Let's get going right now with ABC. We're going all the way back to the 80s with Smokey.

My grandfather came to this country from Ireland in search of a better life, and then my grandmother tracked him down and put a stop to that. But it doesn't, I've done some research, it turns out I'm super Irish. Even my blood type is O apostrophe. But it's amazing what our ancestors went through to come to this country. One of my grandfathers came here in the hull of a ship, shoveling coal 14 hours a day, all while suffering from typhoid fever. My other grandfather had even worse. He came to this country on Spirit Airlines. When I was growing up, the guy across the street from us was actually in the mafia. And he was a very nice guy. He used to pay me 10 bucks every morning just to start his car. I grew up in a very religious family, but my best friend now is atheist. He said to me, "How can you believe God exists when you've never seen him?" I said, "Well, I believe Home Depot employees exist."

0: That's really how the song ends, really.
1: It's the Court Show with Mickey Carmichael. And Mickey, we're going to have some fun.
2: Okay.
1: Wait, name this tune.
2: Oh, yeah. That's the Brady Bunch.
1: Yes, it is. It's the Brady Bunch. And I was looking up some things, and I ran across this little article on things we assumed in the 70s.
2: Okay.
1: All right, like this. Quality furniture.
2: You mean the kind that lasts a long time?
1: The stuff you go to Goodwill and it's still there.
2: Right?
1: It's that really old, ugly 70s furniture.
2: Yeah.
1: But it was made with solid wood.
2: Yes.
1: Work boundaries. That means people came home after work.
2: Oh, okay. I had no idea what a work boundary was.
1: Yeah. And
2: did they, though?
1: Oh, yeah. Well, my dad was a music teacher, so he never did because, after school band and all that, it's hard. But it was a thing where people came home from work. And in the early 70s, you didn't need two incomes. Affordable college education.
2: Oh, was that ever a thing?
1: Do you remember what it cost for years? Mine was $6,000 a year back in the early 80s.
2: Oh, gosh, I don't remember.
1: Yeah, now it's what, $60,000 a year?
2: That's such a blur.
1: Quality appliances.
2: Uh-huh.
1: I can tell you they still are because I used to own rental properties and they were still from
2: working.
1: The 70s.
2: Yeah, the refrigerator I had didn't even last 5 years.
1: Yeah, they don't. We sound like old people, don't we?
2: Boy,
1: they do. Tell you back in the day. Annual family vacations. Did you take them? I'm going to cross my... Because you're Canadian. I don't know if you're totally...
2: Yes, we took them, yeah.
1: Every summer, we'd take a family vacation, and so did all our friends.
2: Yes.
1: And I think people still sort of do it. But you don't drive down the street anymore and see a lot of people with the luggage racks on and the camper hooked up. And you do see it, but
2: maybe
1: it's...
2: Maybe they fly.
1: Flies now.
2: Oh,
1: yeah.
2: Okay.
1: And when we went on those vacations... There were certain music in the 70s that were classics for the entire decade.
2: Okay, like what?
1: Like this. This was huge.

0: 5th of Beethoven.
1: I recognize the Beethoven part, but not the rest of it. What is
0: Well, it's the same song. It's just they made it to rock and roll. And then we have this one. This is Anita Ward. Ring my bell. Oh, how awful. That little boo, boo. Yeah. The other things we were listening to on vacation. I like this one, actually. Elton John and Kiki D. Yep. Don't go breaking my heart. Not sure if I would have liked it in the day, but I like it now. I dig Elton John.
1: I love him.
0: Or there was this one. Yeah. This is A Taste of Honey. The name of the song is Boogie Oogie Oogie.
1: Bow chicka wow wow. You know, that's how these sound.
0: They do.
1: You know, in my family vacation car, if it wasn't played at church, it wasn't played in the car.
0: Yeah, my dad was classical music guy, so we got to hear classical music or talk radio.
1: Beethoven rock and roll.
0: Beethoven rock and roll. No. Now, when we started to drive, the driver picks the music. But I had my Walkman.
1: Your walkie-talkie?
0: My generic.
1: Your Walkman.
0: I had my generic Walkman headphones on, Led Zeppelin tape that I probably taped off of a tape.
1: Did they know that you had that?
0: Oh, yeah. They didn't care if we listened.
1: Okay. They just didn't want to listen.
0: If we were quiet in the back and not fighting,
1: they did not care.
0: Everything was good. And speaking of 70s music that we heard, here's some bad, bad Leroy Brown, Jim Croce. Oh, this is a good one. See you in a minute. It's Court Show.

0: Jim Croce. Now we're coming back to modern times.
1: Oh, I love the 70s.
0: That was fun. Assumptions of the 70s. There's so much good, but also so much bad. Boy, did we suck down a lot of lead, didn't we, from the gasoline in the air, and the pollution was horrible. Hello. And it's time for Rock Question of the Day. Hang on. Yeah. Stump Court the Chump.
1: Okay, Court.
0: See if Mickey's got it.
1: Multiple choice for you.
0: All right.
1: Which rock artist wrote the anthem Pink Houses Celebrating American Life?
0: Yeah, that's John Cougar Mellencamp.
1: Hey, I didn't even give you my choices.
0: But he may have been called Johnny Cougar before he changed his name to John Cougar. But I believe by the time that one was written, he was John Cougar.
1: So yeah, he was born in the USA. His songs were inspired by Midwestern living.
0: He actually got the idea for that song because he was driving down I-65, which is an interstate in Indiana that goes north-south, and he passes this house on the side of the interstate, and he sees a guy on the front porch, and he has the lyrics in the song. There's a man on the front porch and a woman in the kitchen dishing out the evening slop, and he looks at her and says, "Hey, darling, I remember when you could stop a plow." It's a farmer out in his front yard. And so he was inspired by that thought to write the song Pink Houses. Oh, man.
1: Wow.
0: I got more in there. Woo. Keep going.
1: Okay. next question. Which song by Tom Petty captures the freedom of American highways and chasing a dream?
0: Oh, running down the dream.
1: I have some multiple choice questions.
0: Okay, give me the multiple choice.
1: Okay. Born to Run?
0: No.
1: Learning to Fly?
0: Is that my only two?
1: No.
0: Okay, keep
1: two
0: going.
1: More.
0: Yeah.
1: Go Your Own Way or Running Down a Dream.
0: Running Down a Dream.
1: There it is.
0: Yes.
1: So Tom Petty's song was inspired by the love of driving fast on American highways.
0: Oh, and we don't recommend that on the Court Show with Mickey Carmichael.
1: No,
0: always drive
1: safe,
0: the speed limit.
1: You ready for this one,
0: Court? Yes, I am ready.
1: This classic, timeless song is an open-ended story about a small-town girl and a city boy, which symbolizes anyone trying to make it against the odds.
0: A small-town girl and a...
1: Oh, come on. I didn't even put multiple-choice questions. I thought you'd have this right away.
0: I mean, is it another John Cougar song?
1: Just a
0: small-town
1: girl.
0: Oh, gosh. Yes, they were
1: just a city boy.
0: They were born and raised in a non-existent South Detroit.
1: There it is. Name of the song?
0: Yeah, that's Don't Stop Believing
1: by?
0: And it's Journey.
1: There it is.
0: Okay, Michelle got me on one. I blew it. But I did get a couple more.
1: Nice job, Court.
0: And we hope you all at home are also rock stars and got all of these right.
1: You know they did.
0: Yeah, baby, next time on Rock Questions, Mickey will stump the chump. All right, let's get back to the music. You know, a lot of those, it may have just been that I got lucky. The Court Show, Mickey Carmichael, the CORTshow.org. Check out our website. You can listen to the last four programs or leave us a note or join the podcast. All right, we'll see you in a minute.

0: Tom Petty, The Court Show with Mickey Carmichael. And it's time for... Yeah, criminals who should have been moved to the front of the classroom or maybe spent a couple extra days in school. Like this one. A low-level drug dealer, I don't know what that means, needed to settle a debt with his boss, who was threatening him if he didn't pay his debt. He owed his boss $20,000, Mickey. Wow. $20,000. Now, this guy's also has problems with meth.
1: Okay.
0: And his boss, who I have to blame a little bit on this, loaned him $20,000 worth of meth.
2: Oh, no, you didn't!
1: Oh.
0: Pierce, the low-level drug dealer, told investigators that he owed his dealer $20,000 after the pound of meth he was supposed to sell was reportedly stolen.
1: Oh, no.
0: I'm sure that never happens.
1: Right. Whoopsie. Stolen or used?
0: Yeah, that's what I'm saying. To repay the debt, he stole an 800-pound cannon. This is where the genius comes in. That was used in the Spanish-American War from a Kansas park last week to settle his debt. You've seen those. They
1: yes.
0: have the cannons.
1: Yeah.
0: They're all like green with because all the
1: they
0: metal
1: look very
0: is
1: heavy.
0: They are very heavy. 800 pounds, as a matter of fact.
1: Whoa.
0: Now, this is his idea. His plan was sell the copper
1: to whom?
0: The cannon made of the material he could steal. Well, that's what he told the cops. You can get somebody will melt it down for you. First, he tried to lift the cannon into the bed of his Chevrolet Tahoe, but it was too heavy. Next, he tried some chains, and when that didn't work, he found a homeless guy to help him also lift the 800-pound cannon. He dragged the cannon with chains all the way home until somebody reported that he had a cannon in his garage.
1: The drag marks alone.
0: Yeah, I can't imagine.
1: Enough.
0: The planning is the fun part of all this. This all made sense to him. It's criminals who should have been moved to the front of the classroom or maybe stayed in school a little bit longer. Remember, moms, tell your kids, say no to drugs. Mickey, last week, we were at a party last week and we talked about the Lumineers. You were talking about it to your guitar teacher. And we were like, oh, the Lumineers.
1: I'm going to see him in concert.
0: No way. When are you going?
1: The 22nd.
0: Oh, that's cool. I love the Lumineers. Where are you going to see them?
1: I'm going to the Ruoff Center.
0: Yeah, and most of us this area, it's not the Ruoff Center. It's called Deer Creek, well before corporations got into buying centers like that. Well, that's cool. The Lumineers will be there.
1: Excited.
0: And hopefully they'll play this song, Stubborn Love.

0: It's the Lumineers, the court show with Mickey Carmichael, who will be going to see the Lumineers very soon. You know, Mickey, there are some rich rock stars out there.
1: Probably a few, probably and a lot.
0: These numbers were updated, I believe, in April or June of this year.
2: Okay.
0: We're going to start with Bon Jovi, who is, I think, number 10 on the list.
1: Who's yet. One?
0: Well, we'll get there.
1: Oh, okay.
0: Boy, are Jumping we anxious.
1: Ahead. I know, I'm very anxious.
0: Bon Jovi, he's worth about $410
1: million.
0: Uh-huh. Eric Clapton, $450
1: million. Okay.
0: Bob Dylan, Keith Richards, and Mick Jagger are all individually worth $500 million.
1: Wow.
0: So they're worth a half a billion, which sounds a lot more than $500
1: million. Yes.
0: Gordon Sumner, Sting.
1: Okay.
0: Or in other words, Sting. $550 million. Elton John, $650 million. Now, Elton, when I read about him, he should have been worth a lot more, but Elton loved to spend money.
1: Okay.
0: Bono from U2, of course, $700 million. Bruce Springsteen, surprised to see him this high up, $750 million. And then there's nobody from $750 million all the way up to $1.2 billion who is Sir Paul McCartney.
1: Of course.
0: Now, we say $1.2 billion, everybody's like, whatever, it's a lot of money.
1: Right.
0: Wouldn't I love to have $1.2 billion? Well, when we come back, we're going to try to bring $1.2 billion down to a level we can understand it as your normal human beings. I'll do the best I can. Eric Clapton was on this list, so how about Wonderful Tonight? So I was talking to somebody the other day and they were telling me this song was written because Eric Clapton got irritated with his wife because it took her so long to get ready.
1: Well, you know, I bet she looked amazing.
0: No man in this world has not been irritated by his wife for not taking too long to get ready. And so I said to this person, is that true? They didn't know for sure. So I'll look it up for our listeners and let you know when we come back. Eric Clapton, great tune.

0: It's Light Rock all day, all night with Mickey Carmichael and Court on the radio. We'll be right back after these important messages. It's the Court Show with Mickey Carmichael, and it's time to learn about $1 billion. But before that, Mickey looked up for our listeners that song. When somebody told me at a party he wrote it because he was a little irritable. Is that correct?
1: It is correct. While this song itself is a beautiful expression of admiration for her appearance, the backstory.
0: Who's her?
1: Her is his then girlfriend and future wife, Patty Boyd.
0: Yeah, who was married to?
1: George Harrison.
0: Yes. Anyway, go ahead.
1: Anyway, yeah, what a story that is for next time. So Patty thought, since she was taking so long to get ready, that she expected him to kind of berate her due to the delay. Instead, he shared this song he had written at the time.
0: Oh my gosh. So as you do, I do that all the time.
1: It's a little bit about being irritated, you know?
0: So when your husband irritates you, you just write him a song. Because I do that for my wife.
1: Of course, right? Just, and then the one that just goes, you know, all over the radio, and everyone loves it.
0: It's just being a number one tune.
1: The ultimate message of this song is one of deep affection and appreciation, of course.
0: It's a great...
1: And a little irritation.
0: Yeah. It's time to go home now!
1: That's exactly how he sings it.
0: To the Court Show with Mickey Carmichael, and let's talk about $1 billion. Mickey, if... Let's say Paul McCartney had a grandchild. At 0 years old, that grandchild inherits $1.2 billion. So that grandchild inherits all of Paul McCartney's money. And that grandchild will live to 75 years old.
1: Okay.
0: We're taking out interest, taxes, all that stuff that makes it not fun.
1: Not even interest.
0: Not even interest. $1.2 billion. 75 years old, that kid's got to spend $16 million a year.
1: A year.
0: For 75 years. Now, I thought the kid needs some care, right?
1: Of course.
0: So you're going to have minimal amounts for a caregiver, but they're going to need a house to live in. And while I looked up online and found out that Emily Blunt and John Krasinski's house in Brooklyn is for sale for $8 million. So boom, let's buy that. $8 million. They're going to need, depending on where this baby wants to go to in the country, they're going to need... Let's say a Falcon jet. These are jets that can fly over to Europe without stopping.
1: That's a great jet.
0: And I figured out a medium-priced one is about $18 million. Now, to get to the airport, you're going to need a Porsche 911 Carrera, $240,000. Well, you could get a limousine, but how much fun is that?
1: Yeah,
0: not very fun. So this would be the 911 GT3 RS for you car geeks out there. Now, you got to go to Europe 2 trips a year, right? So you're going to fall in love with Greece. And every year, you're going to want to fly overseas in your private Falcon jet to an unbelievable Airbnb that's $5,000 a night on a Greek isle.
1: Sure,
0: there is
1: why
0: a place.
1: Not?
0: Yes. So the jet, it'll cost you about $72,000 for fuel to get there and back and operating expenses, $70,000 for 14 days in a, you know, in the Airbnb. And while you're there, you got to have a yacht.
1: Well,
0: so
1: yes.
0: I went online, since I don't get yachting magazine. And there's a yacht called the Ice, the ICE, and it's for sale for $79 million. Don't know anything about yachts, but that sounds like a lot of money. That totals, which is scary, this only totals $106 million.
1: You know what else I need on my yacht?
0: What do you need on your yacht?
1: A landing pad for a helicopter.
0: Oh, so let's throw in another $8 million
1: for it. There
0: so
1: we go.
0: So we got $115 million for all that. And this is a guy that's making $16 million a year doing nothing with no interest. That leaves $1.094 billion left over to spend the rest of his life. People, I don't think we all understand here what $1 billion is. So what I did to try to bring this closer to home, I wanted to take off some zeros from that $1.2 billion. So I took off about 4 zeros. That comes down to about $120,000. So let's say you made $120,000 a year, okay? And you took off 4 zeros from the Porsche 911 GT3. That would be $24. If you had $1.2 billion, that's relatively what it cost you to buy. So it'd be $24 if you had $120,000. If you bought the jet for $18 million, in those terms, if you had 1.2, it would be like $120,000 a year, the jet costing $1,800.
1: So I could have more than one.
0: Oh my gosh. $7,900, you could have that yacht.
1: Whew.
0: If you were making $120,000 a year and reduced all the numbers down to...
1: Why am I not McCartney's granddaughter?
0: I don't... The best part of it all is the cost to fly that jet back and forth to Europe in those figures would be $720. And the place to stay for 14 days is $700. Oh. So, ladies and gentlemen, that's how whacked out it gets. This is why we have billionaires buying rocket ships, because nothing else can put a dent in their pocketbook.
1: Wow.
0: That's $1 billion, ladies and gentlemen.
1: Thank you.
0: Hope you understood it. We will be back with some inspiration from Bill Murray. But right now, I haven't played this one in a while. Bare Naked Ladies, Million.

0: we could just go up there and hang out.
1: Like, open the fridge and stuff, and there would always be foods laid out for us with little pre-wrapped sausages and things.
0: Mm.
1: They have pre-wrapped sausages, but they don't have pre-wrapped bacon.
0: Well, can you blame them?
1: Yeah.

0: be rich.
1: Million Dollar Song, Bare Naked Ladies, and now it's time for a little bit of inspiration. And I caught this on one of my feeds. Bill Murray, of course, the old Saturday Night Live guy. I don't think we need to explain who Bill Murray is. He was talking about when he almost quit. He almost gave up on life when he was very young. Aww. Yes. And here's his story.
2: I remember my first experience on the stage. I was so bad, I just walked out on the street and headed and started walking. And I walked for a couple of hours, and I realized I'd walked the wrong direction. Not just the wrong direction in terms of where I live, but the wrong direction in terms of a desire to stay alive. This may be a little bit not completely true, but it's pretty true that I walked. I then thought, well, if I'm going to die where I am, I may as well just go over towards the lake, and maybe I'll float for a while after I'm dead. So I walked over towards the lake, and as I got there, I realized I'd hit Michigan Avenue. I thought, well, Michigan Avenue, that runs north too, and so I started walking north, and I ended up in front of the Art Institute of Chicago, and I just walked inside, and I didn't feel like I had any place being there, and they used to ask you for a donation, you know, when you walk into a museum, and I just walked right through because I was ready to die, and pretty much dead, and I walked in, and there's a painting there, and I don't even know who painted it, but I think it's called The Song of the Lark, and it's a woman working in a field, and there's a sunrise behind her, and I've always loved this painting, and I saw it that day, and I just thought, well, look, there's a girl who doesn't have a whole lot of prospects, but the sun's coming up anyway, and she's got another chance at it. So I think that gave me some sort of feeling that I too am a person and get another chance every day the sun comes up.

0: Wake Me Up When September Ends. Green Day, it's the Court Show with Mickey Carmichael. It's time for a comedy break, Mickey.
1: Oh, boy.
0: Here's a professional comedian.
1: Unlike
0: Gary
1: you.
0: Mule Deer. If I got paid, it would be professional. Gary Mule Deer. He used to be roommates with the best of them back in the day, growing up in the comedy. I think he was even maybe Dana Carvey's roommate for a short time. Anyway, great comedian, and he talks about some pretty funny stuff. We'll be right back.
2: All right. Thank you very much. You like country music? Yeah. All right. Good. Here's one from Algeria. Let it out, folks. Doesn't get any better. My grandpa used to say, listen, if we all liked the same things, everybody'd be after your grandma. I work for Royal Caribbean Cruise Lines occasionally. We were up in Alaska last summer. They were warning people, if you get off the ships, be careful because of the bears. If you wander off in the woods by yourself, be sure and wear bells and carry pepper spray. The way you can tell if you're in a dangerous area, black bear dung is small and round, has seeds and sometimes squirrel fur in it. And grizzly bear dung has bells in it and smells like pepper spray. You guys want to see me on my own television show this coming fall on NBC Friday nights at 8:30? Write him a letter. Ever sing songs all your life and then find out you've been singing the wrong words? I had four or five of them for like 30 years.

0: I love Deep Purple. This is what I sang with the record. Slow motion, Walter. The fire engine guy.
1: What?
0: Down on the corner, crowded in the street. Willie and the poor boys are singing, this spam ain't got no meat. I never knew what he was singing.

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1: Spain are World Cup champions, beating Argentina 1-0 in New York to reclaim football's biggest prize. This the reaction from fans watching in Box Park, Wembley. The European champions delivered on the biggest stage with heightened security at MetLife Stadium as President Trump watched on. A star-packed halftime show for Madonna, Shakira and Justin Bieber added to the spectacle. In other news this morning, Andy Burnham will promise to restore confidence in government and give people breathing room when he becomes Prime Minister on Monday. In his first Downing Street speech, he'll call for reflection and resolution, stressing the need for stability after seven prime ministers in a decade. Burnham is expected to highlight plans to devolve power with a new Number 10 North and move quickly on policies to ease everyday pressures. A man has been charged with murder after a woman died following an altercation in Newport in Wales. Armed officers were called to St Vincent Road early on Saturday, and the woman was later pronounced dead nearby. 66-year-old Albert Williams has been remanded in custody and will appear in court on Monday. Central and southeast England have both seen their longest unbroken spell of no recorded rainfall this century. An average of zero rainfall has been measured across the Met Office's weather stations in both regions for 14 days in a row. We spoke to Alex Deakin from the Met Office.
2: Climate change means hotter summers are much more likely. Extremes of temperatures are now much more likely. So, yeah, we are going to continue to see hot summers. They're unlikely to all be this hot, certainly in the short term, but the longer term trend, yeah, temperatures are just going to be on the rise.
1: And Spice Girl Mel C has married Australian model Chris Dingwall, wearing a custom look designed by bandmate Victoria Beckham. That's the latest from Radio News Hub. I'm Dave Cronin.
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4: This is your weather update.
1: Monday we'll see patchy cloud developing across central and eastern areas as showers continue for northern Scotland and northern Ireland. Sunny in the southwest with highs of 24 degrees Celsius.
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0: Monday.
1: Happy Monday, everyone.
0: Monday. What a good boy you are, Monday.
2: Don't talk to Monday like that.
0: Why? What's the
2: he
0: problem?
2: He said he doesn't like it.
0: Oh, come on.
2: Yeah.
0: Oh.
2: I'm calling HR.
0: What are you talking about? HR. I'm trying to pet Monday. Oh, such a
2: good
0: boy.
2: Leave Monday alone. Our cat.
0: Well, okay, well, guess what? It is the Monday show. It is fun with Emma, Dave, and Aaron, and I want to thank all the people who've tuned in to listen to the only radio crew that brought folding chairs to a standing ovation.
1: Oh, thank you.
0: That's one of those things. I don't even know what that means, but
2: I'm glad you said it.
0: There are other things that events that happen that is very inappropriate to bring certain things. I think that's what we're going to talk about on the show show today. But I want to, you know, remind everybody that we got hot off the top news, couple of headlines here that we're going to talk about at the top of the show. We've got the trivia reveal, the game show everybody gets to play along with.
2: Yeah.
0: I want to talk about famous last words. I've got many of them.
1: I've got a couple.
0: Yeah, okay. I've got a lot of famous last words.
2: Okay, well, I've got a really exciting update about Nickelback, Billy Idol, and Journey and Leonard Skinner.
0: There's a lot going on
1: and
0: there.
1: And then after that, I've got a joke battle for Monday.
0: That's right. The Monday joke battle.
2: All right.
0: Okay, and then after that, we've got, do you want to sing it there, Aaron?
1: I like it one, Dumb Dave.
0: Dumb Dave. Yeah, Dumb Dave today. And then after that,
2: I've got
0: Amanda.
2: Some movie recaps of what came out on the weekend.
0: Don't tell them yet, though.
2: I'm not
0: just
2: going
0: wait.
2: To. Okay. I don't even know what it is.
0: How about this one here? Let's do a little bit of singing today. Especially Aaron's going to love it.
2: Yeah.
1: One more time, but with feeling.
0: After that, then, I really want to talk about things we all pretend to enjoy.
1: Because
0: there are things that we don't really enjoy, but we just pretend we enjoy them. And then we'll move on to the good news segment. We got a couple stories we can share with you from around the world. And the trivia preview. So more questions that we're going to reveal on the show tomorrow. Get some silly answers. Have some silly fun. But right now, it's time for some silly news with Hot Off the Top News.
3: It's weird. The weird and wacky news.
0: Okay, boys and girls, grandmas and grandpas, animals of all sizes, and lethal injection as far as their venom goes, right?
1: What? Deer.
2: Oh, my God.
0: Could be snakes, right? Could be snakes.
2: Okay.
0: How about we talk about this here for our headline, Skeleton Washes Up on Shore.
1: Ooh.
0: We've had some kind of morbid stories here the last couple of days. And how about this next one? Not as morbid. This one sounds like a lot of fun. Texas woman floods her apartment practicing her pole dancing.
1: Oh, goodness.
0: So we're going to find out all about that and have a lot more fun on the show today. Stick around for more fun with Em and Dave and Aaron coming up in just a little bit.

0: back. This is Fun with Em and Dave and Aaron.
1: Here we are.
2: Nice. Let's do it.
0: Okay. We've got some headlines here we're going to talk about, and those headlines include some kind of morbid stuff. Mm-hmm. This first one here, a skeleton that washes up on shore or something like
2: was
0: that.
2: Was it Casper?
0: I don't know. We'll find out here. The skeleton found on a Libyan beach is believed to be an Italian kite surfer who disappeared in May.
1: Aww.
0: The remains were discovered by a fisherman near some place. Authorities believe...
2: Great reporting.
0: Authorities believe they are those of 39-year-old Mimo Pipoli.
2: I've heard of them.
0: He vanished while kite surfing off Italy's coast after losing control of his kite in strong winds. The distance between where he disappeared and where the body was found is about 1,800 miles.
1: Wow.
2: And the fish were hungry.
1: That's right. And the sea was angry that day, my friend.
0: Yeah, it was. But you know what? There's actually, because this is such a morbid kind of dark story. And we don't usually have dark stories like this on the Hot Off the Top News. I realize there is a bit of a punchline to this one. The punchline is the skeleton showed up. He was still wearing his wetsuit.
1: Seriously, he was.
0: That's not a joke.
1: That's weird.
0: That's not a joke. That's the punchline. But yeah, he was still wearing his wetsuit even on the skeleton.
2: Wow.
0: So weird.
2: I feel
0: strange.
2: Like I just got punched out.
0: Yeah. Listen, the way I view this is a skeleton in a wetsuit is either the beginning of a Coen Brothers movie or a Scooby-Doo villain.
1: Oh, yeah.
0: Call him Scooby-Doo.
2: Let's go. We got another murder.
0: Okay, we are going to move on to our second story here because a Texas woman, she flooded her apartment practicing her pole dancing.
1: Ooh, la la.
0: This happened in Houston, Texas. A woman accidentally flooded her apartment. I was trying to figure out, how do you flood your apartment just by pole dancing?
2: Yeah, that's intense.
0: While she was practicing her pole dancing, Asha Gilbert was following a video tutorial when her pole came loose from the ceiling and struck a fire sprinkler.
1: That would do it.
0: Water poured into her living room, flooding the apartment. Gilbert grabbed her dog and made it outside before firefighters arrived.
1: Wow.
0: That's crazy. Wow. Yeah.
2: And it was about 10 fire trucks when they all heard it was a pole dancer. Right?
1: Maybe.
0: Possibly, yeah. I think, in fact, she and the firemen traded tips on the use of a pole.
1: Uh-huh.
0: They use a pole, too.
2: Let me show you how I can slide.
0: You know what else? She was actually soaking wet, so they got a lot in common, right? So that's interesting. That's fun. A little bit morbid, but who cares? We're going to have a good time on the show. Guess what we've got coming up next, you guys? It's a trivia reveal. You guys can play along with us when we get back with more Fun with Em and Dave and Aaron.

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1: Welcome back to Fun with Em and Dave Owen Aaron. And guess what? It's now time for everybody's favorite game show. It's time for the trivia reveal. But first, here's a word from our sponsor.
2: Feel the pulse.
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0: Book now at europroductions.ca.
1: Okay, yeah, because as I said, you can play along with us here. This is the trivia reveal. So we got three questions we're going to ask and come up with some answers here, starting with 36% of people surveyed said they tried unsuccessfully to stop doing this at work. Mm-hmm. What is it?
2: Wow. Ooh.
1: Aaron, what do you got?
2: How about say nice things to everyone?
3: Yeah, I noticed you stopped doing that.
1: Yeah.
3: I noticed too.
1: Amanda, you've got an answer as well.
3: I said midday naps under my desk.
1: Oh, yeah, okay.
3: I'm trying to stop.
1: I said breaking into Becky's computer.
3: Oh, that's you?
2: Becky?
3: That
2: is,
3: golly.
1: You remember Becky,
2: yeah,
1: right?
2: Yeah. She was hot.
1: The actual answer, though, is stop gossiping about coworkers.
2: Oh, dear.
1: You can't do it. You got to keep on gossiping. Okay, number two. Supposedly, an office worker has a better chance of getting a raise if they do this. Mm. What is it, Aaron? Mm. What do you think?
2: How about put a bowl of Brussels sprouts on their desk?
3: Oh, gross. No.
1: That is gross.
3: That would be the opposite.
1: That is the opposite.
2: It says you're healthy.
1: No, you're not going to get a raise that way. Amanda, you've got a better answer than that one, don't you?
3: I said some...
1: Whooping
3: with their boss.
2: Get you a promotion.
1: Sure. Okay. I said, just start your own business and give yourself a raise.
3: Oh, yeah.
1: That's what I said.
3: Okay, sure.
1: So forget
2: Speaking
1: it.
2: From experience,
1: yeah.
2: Eh?
1: And the only correct answer is the one I'm about to say, which is always have a full candy bowl in there. See,
3: well, Aaron's
1: learn
3: on the
1: from
3: right
1: this,
3: track,
1: Aaron.
3: I was
2: close.
1: No, you weren't even close. No. Having candy and Brussels sprouts are completely on the different.
2: But it was a bowl of something.
3: All right.
1: It was a bowl of something. You're right. Yeah.
2: I should get that raise.
1: Okay, number three. In a recent survey, just over 5% of people said this is a secret they keep from their boss.
3: Ooh.
1: What secrets do you guys keep from me? I'd like to find out, Aaron.
2: I secretly work out on my lunch break.
3: Don't tell anyone.
1: That is a secret because I'm looking at your belly right now.
3: Yeah.
1: And
3: you're
1: keeping that a good secret.
3: Mm.
1: Amanda, what about you?
3: I said they don't have the school credentials of what they are paid to do.
1: That's a real answer.
3: That actually happens a lot. Yeah.
1: I said that mannequin that's sitting at my desk, I never tell them that it's actually not me.
3: Like, oh, really?
1: Every day I go skydiving and sit that mannequin there and never tell the boss about
3: seems
1: it.
3: Seems as efficient as when you're here, but...
1: Really? Okay. Well, the actual answer is they keep it a secret that they are smokers.
3: Oh, yeah.
1: They don't tell the boss.
3: Sure.
2: Don't smoke anymore.
1: Yeah. That is it for our trivia reveal. We'll have more trivia questions at the end on the trivia preview, but next we got to get to some random funny things. Famous last words coming up next on Fun with Em and Dave.

0: Welcome back, everybody. This is Fun with Em and Dave-O and Aaron.
1: Mic check Monday. Yep.
0: I'm getting serious now.
2: Okay. Oh, oh.
0: I just wanted to make my voice a little more serious.
2: Oh, but okay.
0: We're still going to have fun, though. Okay. We're going to do, one of those random funny things that we like to talk about in a second here. But I wanted to kind of recap the theme of the show today. The only radio crew that brought folding chairs to a standing ovation.
2: Okay, sure.
0: Apparently, a standing ovation is now an entire event. I didn't realize. But there are other places that you definitely don't want to bring certain things, like a courtroom as an example.
2: Yeah.
0: What kind of thing would you not bring to a courtroom? Kind of like like a whoopee cushion? Oh, 12 whoopee cushions.
2: one for each juror.
0: One for each juror, yeah.
1: How about a slinky?
2: That might be fun.
0: It gets boring in there.
1: It does.
0: Especially when you're at a courtroom that you know the court case has nothing to do with you. You're just there showing up, just enjoying being in court.
2: How about a metal detector to a wedding? You know, just in case.
1: But if they lose the rings, they might need it.
0: So might be a good thing to have there. And remember we saw that one show, speaking of court, where he had his chair pants, just like Michael Scott or whoever
2: I
0: it
2: love
0: was.
2: Chair pants.
0: Yeah, chair pants. Yeah, gotta have some chair pants. We got other inappropriate things to take to places we're going to talk about. But right now, we are going to also talk about famous last words.
1: Oh, amen.
0: Yeah, so let's talk about, don't worry, it's not loaded. Famous last words. Oh, that's not good. Okay, and then Amanda, have you got some famous last words?
2: I'll get a world record for this.
1: I've heard that one before.
0: What could that be? How about Aaron, you got some famous last words.
1: What does this button do?
2: Ooh,
0: yeah, that would be famous.
2: Don't touch that.
0: Is it the big red one? The big red one? Yeah. Don't do it. And it says on it, don't push this. Don't touch. That's right. How about, don't bother unplugging it. It will just take a moment to fix. Don't unplug the power. We don't need to worry about that. Okay, famous last words here, Amanda.
2: What happens if you touch these two wires?
0: How come we don't have a sound effect for that?
2: I don't know.
0: That would have been awesome.
1: Was that the red and blue wire again?
0: I told you that we shouldn't bother unplugging it. I just said that. How about the famous last words of this one, Aaron?
1: They'd never be stupid enough to make him a manager.
2: Famous last words.
0: Who are we talking about here? Is this, again, are you guys picking on me
2: Curtis?
0: Here?
2: What?
0: Who's Curtis? Do we hire a Curtis now?
2: Oh, yeah. We didn't want to tell you.
0: How about these famous last words here? You can make it easy. That train isn't coming fast.
2: Yikes.
0: Seriously, you want to hear a serious story?
2: I don't know.
0: When I was younger, in my 20s, I almost got hit by a train because one train was going from left to right, and then when it passed me, I went to cross the tracks, not seeing there was a train coming the other way at the same time.
2: Danger.
1: That sounds like a dumb Dave thing to do.
0: It was. How about we finish things off, though? Random funny things, famous last words, Amanda.
2: Don't be silly. We won't need reservations.
0: Yeah, those are famous last words, everybody.
2: Yeah.
0: Okay, we are going to come back in just a little bit. We're going to pass it over to Amanda, and Amanda is going to take us through what?
2: The Daily Music News. Come on back for it.

0: I'm so happy we're starting with some Canadiana in this segment today with the daily music news right here on Fun with Em and Dave and Aaron. We're going to be starting, well, let's have Amanda take it over, but this whole thing with this band that you're going to talk about first is really interesting how it went from, you know, despising the band, everybody, the entire world despised this band, and all of a sudden now I feel like the whole thing's turning around and they are getting the credit they deserve.
1: Oh, so, it always gets better.
0: Yeah, so now it's time for you to take over and tell us all about Nickelback.
2: All right. Well, yeah, they had a really great documentary. Watch it if you hate them, because you won't anymore. Nickelback have announced their new album, Everything Under the Sun, which will be released October 30th. The first single, Rattle the Cage, featuring Motley Crue guitarist John Five, is out now.
0: That's incredible. Fun.
2: Chad Kroeger, quote, "There are songs that hit as hard as anything we've ever done."
0: Oh, so that's awesome.
2: That. I know you're going to be checking that out.
0: Yeah, absolutely.
2: Billy Idol, he and his longtime collaborator Steve Stevens have recorded a new version of White Wedding.
1: This song
2: appeared on Idol's self-titled 1982 debut album and became one of his signature tunes.
0: It sure did.
2: Idol is set to kick off a new leg of his It's a Nice Day to Tour Again tour August 7th in Scranton, Pennsylvania.
0: Finally,
2: Journey and Lynyrd Skynyrd are back on the Billboard Hot 100 after decade-long absences.
1: Wow.
0: Okay.
2: Thanks to the 4th of July holiday and the excitement of the World Cup, Skynyrd's classic Sweet Home Alabama is at number 31 this week. The first time the band's been on the chart since 1978.
0: Wow. That's incredible.
2: I know, and Journey's Don't Stop Believin', it landed at number 35 after being played at Lumen Field in Seattle during a U.S.-Australia World Cup match.
1: Wicked.
2: It's great that those old songs come back from that kind of stuff,
0: No, seriously, it's incredible when those old songs are reimagined, reinvented, and rediscovered.
2: Movies and shows and games and everything.
0: Rediscovered by a younger generation, and they are driving some of the most classic, you know, wonderful songs we've ever grown up to become popular again. So it's really good.
2: Mm-hmm.
0: The other thing that's really popular on this show is what we're going to do next here when we let Aaron take over. I guess today it's Monday, so it's not just a joke of the day.
1: It's a whole battle.
0: It's a whole battle.
1: So get your weapons.
0: Okay.
1: So
0: I can't get my sword then? It's just words. That's all it is. Okay, we're going to be back in just a little bit. Aaron's going to do a little bit of a joke battle. We'll determine which joke is the best coming up next on Fun with Em and Dave and Aaron.

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1: Spain are World Cup champions, beating Argentina 1-0 in New York to reclaim football's biggest prize. This the reaction from fans watching in Box Park, Wembley. The European champions delivered on the biggest stage with heightened security at MetLife Stadium as President Trump watched on. A star-packed halftime show for Madonna, Shakira and Justin Bieber added to the spectacle. In other news this morning, Andy Burnham will promise to restore confidence in government and give people breathing room when he becomes Prime Minister on Monday. In his first Downing Street speech, he'll call for reflection and resolution, stressing the need for stability after seven prime ministers in a decade. Burnham is expected to highlight plans to devolve power with a new Number 10 North and move quickly on policies to ease everyday pressures. A man has been charged with murder after a woman died following an altercation in Newport in Wales. Armed officers were called to St Vincent Road early on Saturday, and the woman was later pronounced dead nearby. 66-year-old Albert Williams has been remanded in custody and will appear in court on Monday. Central and southeast England have both seen their longest unbroken spell of no recorded rainfall this century. An average of zero rainfall has been measured across the Met Office's weather stations in both regions for 14 days in a row. We spoke to Alex Deakin from the Met Office.
2: Climate change means hotter summers are much more likely. Extremes of temperatures are now much more likely. So, yeah, we are going to continue to see hot summers. They're unlikely to all be this hot, certainly in the short term, but the longer term trend, yeah, temperatures are just going to be on the rise.
1: And Spice Girl Mel C has married Australian model Chris Dingwall, wearing a custom look designed by bandmate Victoria Beckham. That's the latest from Radio News Hub. I'm Dave Cronin.
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4: This is your weather update.
1: Monday we'll see patchy cloud developing across central and eastern areas as showers continue for northern Scotland and Northern Ireland. Sunny in the southwest with highs of 24 degrees Celsius.
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0: Welcome back to Fun with Ammon, Davo, and Aaron. We are going to talk a little bit before we get to Aaron and his joke battle. We're going to talk a little bit about the most inappropriate things to bring to maybe like what? Oh, I know, a doctor's appointment. Oh, this is inappropriate. You should be bringing a fondue set there.
1: I don't think that's really clean. Weird.
0: No, what do you mean?
1: Yeah. But I think it'd be fun to bring a beach ball to a city council meeting.
0: Have it
1: bounce around and they have to hit it.
2: Just get back from the beach.
0: Imagine them on camera and you smack into one of their faces it bounces off their face. That would be fun, yeah. And then, what else do we have here?
2: How about a chainsaw? To a baby shower.
1: Not appropriate.
0: Well, is it though? I mean, start them early.
1: Hard
0: worker.
1: Oh, golly.
0: Right? So, okay, I guess, let's just go move on here.
1: Thank
0: now.
1: You.
0: Aaron,
1: yeah.
2: It's my turn.
0: Dave. So I guess you're going to do some sort of what?
2: I've got a joke battle.
0: All right. Okay, so you're going to tell us some jokes and we have to determine
1: which one's the best. Yeah,
2: absolutely.
0: Or are we supposed to beat each other up or beat you up?
2: No, there's no fighting. Okay. Just tell me which words made you laugh the most.
1: Okay,
0: Which words made us laugh? Okay.
1: Let's do it.
0: Tell us the words.
2: All right. Why do ballerinas love the number 4?
1: Ooh.
0: I don't know if I know that.
1: I don't know.
2: Tutus.
1: Okay.
0: That's cute.
1: Okay.
0: Yeah.
2: A man killed by a shark on his honeymoon. Paramedics said he didn't suffer long.
1: Okay.
2: He'd only been married 3 days.
1: Shark
2: didn't hurt.
1: That took me a second.
0: Okay.
1: Is there another?
2: Okay, one more.
0: Yeah.
2: So my wife told me she wanted to try something dirty in bed.
1: Ooh.
2: So I ate crackers under the sheet.
0: Okay, I get it.
2: Apparently, we're sleeping in separate rooms now.
1: That's right, we are. Uh-huh.
0: I think number 2 for me.
1: Number two wins.
2: The shark.
0: No, the shark.
2: Oh, the shark.
0: The shark, yeah. Number 2 is the shark one.
1: Yeah,
0: so
1: okay.
0: That one is the best one of the day. So there's your joke battle. Thank you, Aaron. We are now going to take a little bit of a break. And when we get back, what are we going to do? Oh, I've got a good story for you guys in Dumb Dumb Dave.
2: All right. Here comes Dummy.
0: Coming up next on Fun with Em and Dave and Aaron.

0: 2015 black, GMC yeah. black Toyota, Toyota, GMC Sierra. And what I realized after I had actually, and I'd gone about half an hour. Oh, yeah, I was panicking.
1: Really?
0: Yeah. Oh, yeah. After about half an hour, I called the police to report the truck stolen.
1: Oh, no.
0: Yeah, the police showed up. I started filling out a report and everything. What I realized is that the truck that I usually drive, which is the Sierra, was actually switched that day with what the truck my wife usually drives, yeah. which is a Toyota
2: my goodness.
0: Tundra.
1: What a dummy.
0: Gray Toyota Tundra.
1: It's bound to happen.
0: I forgot I switched to the Toyota Tundra that day. So I had the wrong keys. I had like the spare keys because she had the GMC. I had the Tundra, and I couldn't believe after I realized. And you imagine
1: you even
0: how
1: had the right key for that truck. Like they're
0: yes,
1: not
0: I
1: both
0: did.
1: On one key ring.
0: I did. Yes, yeah. I had the. I think it was in the other pocket though. So I usually keep it in the left pocket. Left pocket had the GMC key in it.
1: Oh, gotcha.
0: And it wasn't working obviously because the GMC wasn't there.
1: Oh, golly.
0: Imagine the embarrassment. This can be an embarrassing moment for Aaron's embarrassing moment.
2: Oh, it's all you, buddy.
0: It's
1: the police charge you for coming out for that?
0: No, they didn't. They didn't. But
1: that's kind.
0: They got kind of a laugh out of the fact that I said, and once I realized, I told them, I'm so sorry,
2: guys.
0: Oh,
2: my goodness.
0: I'm so sorry. I forgot. I brought the other truck.
1: No wonder I didn't
2: hear
1: about
2: it. Well, if it makes you feel any better, I've done that before.
0: Have you?
2: But I've never called the cops.
0: Just called my dad. Anyway, that was my dumb moment for the stampede. So I'm sure there were a few others. I'll share them next week. Anyway, there you go. That is it for that. And we are going to now take a little bit of a break. When we get back, it is going to be time for
2: Mandatainment.
0: That's coming up next on Fun with Am and Dave and Aaron.

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1: Welcome back, everybody. This is Fun with Am and Davo and Aaron.
2: New week energy.
1: Okay, yes, new week energy is right. We're going to now do a segment here that includes advice on going on a date, right?
2: Oh, I guess so.
1: Movies are always a great place to go on a date.
3: Yeah, but you could go solo.
1: You could go solo as well. But you're going to take care of the solo movie that has come out, apparently, that we're talking about. Speaking of which, movie theaters, what would be inappropriate to take to a movie theater?
2: Fun.
1: I think fun would not be...
3: An umbrella.
1: An umbrella.
3: Sure, just block people behind you.
2: Okay. How about a pogo stick?
3: That would be inappropriate.
2: So much fun, though.
1: Through, like, pogo stick
3: up and down
1: right
3: the
1: through.
3: Aisles.
1: Or right through the screen.
3: Oh, golly, no.
1: I was thinking, take your entire, like, from home, bring your entire movie theater room.
3: Sure.
1: Set up a second movie theater.
3: bring your own chair.
1: Bring your own chair, block the aisles with it. Yeah. Watch some movie that's completely different than what everybody else is watching.
3: Yeah.
1: Have surround sound. Make sure you bring up the
3: surround
1: sound speakers.
2: Turn it all the way up.
1: Totally inappropriate. Okay, we are going to have Amanda here. She's going to tell us all about this movie in a segment we like to call
4: Mandatainment.
1: Okay, what do you got? You only have one.
3: I only have one. There's only one movie good enough to talk about, I guess.
1: So,
3: there was a movie that came in on the weekend, and we're going to do a little bit of a preview of it. First, we're going to take a listen and hear what it's about.
5: Odysseus, don't you remember?
6: Remember? Home.
7: My dad is coming home.
6: They're pining for a daddy he didn't even know.
8: Do you think life goes back to the way it was?
9: That world is gone.
10: The gods told you.
6: Then I defy the gods.
1: Is that a Christian?
3: Wow. That feels intense.
1: Christian movie or?
3: No. Christopher Nolan movie.
1: Christopher Nolan movie.
3: Okay, so that's The Odyssey. It's rated R. It's an action adventure. Uh-huh. Odysseus, king of Ithaca, embarks on a perilous journey to return home after the Trojan War, meeting creatures like Cyclops, Polythomius, Sirens, and Calypso. I'm saying this all wrong.
1: You don't know what you're saying.
3: Along the way, Matt Damon, Tom Holland, Anne Hathaway, and Robert Pattinson is in this movie.
2: Wow.
3: I hear it's kind of a big deal. Let's take another listen what's going on.
5: Odysseus, don't you remember? Thunder. Fire. Death.
6: I remember. Home.
1: That's too complicated
3: so
1: for me.
3: I did see Matt Damon said that there's no CG.
1: Yeah.
3: So if there's 1,000 people in the background, they actually had 1,000 people in the background fighting.
1: Oh, you know what? I changed my mind. This might be something that I might go watch.
3: Yeah,
1: really?
3: So, yeah. Well, I don't know. We'll see.
1: That's incredible.
3: It looks pretty intense, but okay.
1: Well, there you go. There's the movie that's coming out.
3: Yeah.
1: And you get to go see it if you want to take your date to it. And we've got some other fun that's coming up on the show here. So make sure you stick around.
2: Oh,
1: because
2: here we go again.
1: It's now time for some singing. Let's do some singing.
3: Ooh,
1: one more time.
3: But
1: that was awful.
2: Oh, wow. See, we're out of tune.

0: I think we've got a real treat for everybody today.
1: Oh, really? Yeah.
2: Smile time.
0: Yeah, you know, it's fun with Am and Davo and Aaron, but you also maybe don't know if you've never heard the show before. For those of you who have heard the show, you'll recognize this.
1: Oh, we're in for a treat.
3: One more time, but with feeling.
0: Yeah, that's what we're doing right now, and you are in for a treat. So we've got three songs today that we recorded, and yes, we do record them because we're not that good. So we're gonna dig into some of these stories, some stuff that's happened to us throughout the week here, and we're going to start with Aaron today. Let's listen to it first, and then we can quickly talk about it. Here is your first song. Aaron, take it away.
4: Walking, gloves on, ready to attack. Sanitize everything, never looking back. Two clients, one me. I'm running the show.

0: if you know what I mean.
1: Does that mean you're doing secret root canals
2: I'm
1: when the
2: sorry?
1: Office is closed, Aaron?
2: What is
0: totally
2: going on?
0: Totally discounted and absolutely. The lineup is around the block.
2: Mm-hmm. These are after hour root canals you're doing? How did you get into this?
1: Well,
2: I didn't know you were a dentist.
1: Kind of reminds me a little Shop of Horrors in a dentist.
2: That's what this is.
0: It's my side hustle, man.
1: Yeah, there you go.
2: Sounds like it. Okay. Well, from one horror movie, I guess, into one horror show to another horror show. We've
1: got... Careful there.
2: I've got another one here. In fact, it's my turn to sing, and I decided that I would... This is true musical style, though.
0: Oh, like, it is.
2: The musical theater style, I should say.
1: Okay.
2: And what I'm singing about here, well, we'll find out, but it is another horror show. Here it is. I got home late and saw shadows on the wall. 1,000 little moths were covering it all. The front of my house looked like something from Fright. I thought they would swarm me and attack me in the night. We knocked on the door and they fell to the ground like tiny dead leaves making no sound. Moths came here to die. The moths came here to die. The moths came here to die.
0: Ooh, that sounds like a situation.
1: Creepy, yeah.
2: It was creepy. You know how creepy it was, Amanda, because you know, the cats were going crazy for something on the door.
1: On the window.
2: On the windows.
1: Yeah, I come home
2: from a late show, and all of a sudden, I'm looking at the front of my house, and it's just covered. Well,
1: I made the mistake of leaving the porch light on for you. I guess that's what attracted them all.
2: They were all just sitting there, and they weren't moving, and it felt like they were all staring at me, waiting for me to make my move.
0: They were welcoming you home.
1: Yeah.
2: Well, it was bad. Anyway, so we move from that to Amanda's song now, the final song of this segment. And Amanda, let's find out what happened to you.
1: My foot and I don't get along. It twists itself when nothing's wrong. No mountain climb, no race was won.

0: Well, can you have now two left feet? Is that
1: wow?
2: I wish I had two left feet.
0: You kind of do. So this is a true story, and it's serious. She actually sent me a picture after. It was black and blue, and it was three times larger than the other foot. And I said, "Don't you think you should go to the hospital for that?"
1: Oh wow!
2: What are they gonna do?
1: What does he know?
0: So yeah, that's our excitement from this week. So now you know what goes on in our real lives when we're not on the microphone trying to have a good time.
1: Bunch of wackos.
0: Yeah, it's a bunch of drama that happens in our lives. Anyway, you know what? We're going to take a break here after that drama this whole segment turned into. And we're going to do some random funny things coming up here. So stick around for more fun with Em and Dave-O and Aaron.

0: Okay, we're back to doing some random funny things now on Fun with Ab and Dave-O and Aaron.
1: Let's make today count.
0: Okay, the things that we're going to do are we're going to talk about all those things that we pretend to enjoy.
2: Not like this, right?
0: We're all
2: None of us have this on the list.
0: No, none of us have this on the list. We truly enjoy this authentically. So things that we do pretend to enjoy are looking at someone else's vacation photos.
1: Oh, yeah.
0: Or their baby photos or their wedding photos.
2: Not like when I show people our kitten photos.
0: No, everyone loves all of
3: them. Meow.
0: Okay. And then, Amanda, what's another thing that people pretend to enjoy?
2: Standing in line for the newest food trend.
0: Yeah.
1: Oh, yeah.
2: Unless it's like a donut, then I do enjoy it.
0: I pretended to enjoy standing in line for a movie once. I pretended to enjoy standing in line for the new iPhone that was coming out.
2: Ooh.
0: I hated standing
2: there.
0: We
2: pretended to enjoy standing in line for the Disney rides.
1: You guys sound like so much fun.
0: That's right. We did. We pretended to enjoy that.
2: Yeah.
0: What about you, Aaron? You got another thing that everybody pretends to enjoy?
1: Yeah, those team building exercises you make us do.
2: They're the worst.
1: Oh, goodness.
0: I thought you guys seriously enjoyed that.
1: No, it's...
2: Yeah, we did, honey.
1: Annoying.
0: We did, honey. Okay, how about weddings where you only know the bride's cousin?
2: Oh, yeah. That could be fun, though.
0: Actually,
2: yeah.
0: I could make that a good time.
2: Yeah.
0: I could. And then, Amanda, another thing that we all pretend to enjoy.
2: Watching a 5-minute recipe video that's actually 18 minutes long.
1: Oh, boy.
2: Yeah.
0: That wouldn't be my thing. Okay, and then things we pretend to enjoy, Aaron.
1: Something I never do, reading the terms and conditions.
2: Yeah, no doubt.
0: You know what I think is the funny about reading the terms and conditions?
1: It's just a recommendation.
0: You go to McDonald's, right, and you're only there for about 20 minutes to eat.
2: Yeah.
0: And you go to use their Wi-Fi, and it says read the terms and conditions, and you basically are going, so basically I'm going to have to get my lawyer to come in and go through this.
2: Yeah.
0: Oh, yeah, exactly. Like 3 weeks later, you can finally use their Wi-Fi. How about this one? Waiting for customer service to answer.
1: Oh yeah.
0: I do not. There's no pretending on that one. I do not enjoy that at all. Okay. How about this next one here? Things we all pretend to enjoy.
2: This might be for anyone over the age of 40. Trying to fold a roadmap.
1: Those things are so hard, though.
0: Any document or brochure that you have to unfold
2: and then put back together
0: 10 times.
2: Yeah.
0: Yeah. How about this one here? Aaron, things that we all pretend to enjoy.
1: Absolutely. Getting your picture taken when someone says, act natural.
2: Oh, yeah, that's the worst.
0: And then we're going to finish this off with this little thing that we all pretend to enjoy. Any game that requires downloading another app.
1: Oh, man.
0: I don't pretend to enjoy that. That's it, you guys. Guess what? We got some good news coming up just around the corner here.
1: Nice.
0: We got the good news segment, so make sure you stick around because we got some heartfelt stories to share with you.

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1: Spain are World Cup champions, beating Argentina 1-0 in New York to reclaim football's biggest prize. This is the reaction from fans watching in Box Park, Wembley. The European champions delivered on the biggest stage with heightened security at MetLife Stadium as President Trump watched on. A star-packed halftime show for Madonna, Shakira and Justin Bieber added to the spectacle. In other news this morning, Andy Burnham will promise to restore confidence in government and give people breathing room when he becomes Prime Minister on Monday. In his first Downing Street speech, he'll call for reflection and resolution, stressing the need for stability after seven prime ministers in a decade. Burnham is expected to highlight plans to devolve power with a new Number 10 North and move quickly on policies to ease everyday pressures. A man has been charged with murder after a woman died following an altercation in Newport in Wales. Armed officers were called to St Vincent Road early on Saturday, and the woman was later pronounced dead nearby. 66-year-old Albert Williams has been remanded in custody and will appear in court on Monday. Central and southeast England have both seen their longest unbroken spell of no recorded rainfall this century. An average of zero rainfall has been measured across the Met Office's weather stations in both regions for 14 days in a row. We spoke to Alex Deakin from the Met Office.
2: Climate change means hotter summers are much more likely. Extremes of temperatures are now much more likely. So yeah, we are going to continue to see hot summers. They're unlikely to all be this hot, certainly in the short term, but the longer term trend, yeah, temperatures are just going to be on the rise.
1: And Spice Girl Mel C has married Australian model Chris Dingwall, wearing a custom look designed by bandmate Victoria Beckham. That's the latest from Radio News Hub. I'm Dave Cronin.
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4: This is your weather update.
1: Monday we'll see patchy cloud developing across central and eastern areas as showers continue for northern Scotland and northern Ireland. Sunny in the southwest with highs of 24 degrees Celsius.
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6: There's only one film to look out for in cinemas this week, Christopher Nolan's The Odyssey. Matt Damon leads this all-star cast as Odysseus, the Greek king of Ithaca, who undergoes a long, perilous journey home to his family. He's joined by the likes of Anne Hathaway, Tom Holland, Lupita Nyong'o, Zendaya, Robert Pattinson, and more. But Matt says we shouldn't be distracted by the stars.
7: It's kind of an eye-popping cast when you see the names that are in it, but they really are these people. 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
6: Over on Netflix this week, Will Ferrell picks up his clubs to play a washed-up golfer on the comeback trail in The Hawk. 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
8: Because you are Lonnie?
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6: 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Anya Taylor-Joy stars in the crime thriller series Lucky, with new episodes dropping every Wednesday on Apple TV, while Hannah Waddingham and Octavia Spencer team up in the action-adventure series Ride or Die, with all episodes available now on Prime Video. 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I'm Jimmy Burton.
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1: Done for free.
2: Well, that's pretty obvious then. Here we go. Let's talk about a couple from Virginia who helped save six people after a boat began sinking on the York River on the 4th of July.
3: Ooh, wow.
2: They pulled four adults and two children from the water and brought them to safety before emergency responders arrived.
3: Nice.
2: Luckily, the brave couple prevented what could have been a serious tragedy.
3: Yeah, absolutely. Yeah.
4: Wow.
2: We got another story about a dog here. I love dogs. And this Tennessee dog, it was abandoned, but it's been found a lovely new home nearly a year later.
3: Nice.
2: The dog's name is Buddy.
3: Buddy, I love that name.
2: We had another dog recently that was named Buddy. His story was shared across the country until he was eventually adopted by a woman in Massachusetts. She said she was struck by how much he resembled her late father's beloved rescue dog and immediately knew she wanted to adopt him.
4: Oh, beautiful.
2: Now that he's happy in his new home, she says the dog never stops smiling.
4: Oh, I love it.
2: Unlike our cats are always scowling all the time. Number three, a herd of donkeys... Hee-haw, hee-haw.
4: I love a good donkey.
2: Southern Spain has become a highly effective wildfire prevention team by grazing on dry grass and brush around Doñana National Park. That's a cool name.
4: Yeah, actually, Doñana.
2: Yeah. The work they do every day reduces the vegetation that can fuel dangerous fires, helping the area remain free of forest fires for nearly a decade.
3: Ooh,
2: now.
3: Incredible.
2: The donkeys are especially helpful because they can reach areas that normal machinery cannot.
3: Nice,
2: so,
3: smart.
2: Yeah, you're absolutely right. We need this here, and I know what you're thinking. I am not a donkey, so I'm not going to do it. No, okay, I'm not doing it. But you know what? Those are fantastic stories to share with everybody. Thank you for tuning in to Fun with Em and Dave O and Aaron. And we've got one more thing we need to do. We got to wrap it up with the trivia preview coming up next.

0: This is Fun with Em and Dave-O and Aaron. And guess what? On Tuesday's show, we have some questions we need to ask you. This is the trivia preview. And so let's find out what we're going to be asking on tomorrow's show.
1: All right.
0: Starting with question number one. What is it, Amanda?
1: You bet. So according to the Women's Day website, 68% of married women surveyed have hidden this from their husbands. What is it?
0: And number two, one-third of married women surveyed said they have done this without their husband knowing. What is that?
2: And finally, number three, 16% of wives surveyed have kept this hidden from their husband. What is it?
0: There's a lot of hiding from husbands on this one, isn't it?
1: I don't know anything about that.
0: Make sure you tune in to tomorrow's show because we're going to have these questions and a lot of fun on Fun with Em and Dave-O and Aaron.

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3: 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Dr. Ellie, why is the NHS launching this new campaign?
4: Winter is an especially busy time for emergency services, and it's important to keep them free for those who need them most. 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This is why the campaign is highlighting the huge range of NHS services available, which make it quicker and easier for people to access the care they need and give them more control over their health.
3: Well, how is the NHS making it easier for patients to get the right medical help this winter?
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6: Spain are World Cup champions, beating Argentina 1-0 in New York to reclaim football's biggest prize. This the reaction from fans watching in Box Park, Wembley. The European champions delivered on the biggest stage with heightened security at MetLife Stadium as President Trump watched on. A star-packed halftime show for Madonna, Shakira and Justin Bieber added to the spectacle. In other news this morning, Andy Burnham will promise to restore confidence in government and give people breathing room when he becomes Prime Minister on Monday. In his first Downing Street speech, he'll call for reflection and resolution, stressing the need for stability after seven Prime Ministers in a decade. Burnham is expected to highlight plans to devolve power with a new Number 10 North and move quickly on policies to ease everyday pressures. A man has been charged with murder after a woman died following a

0: altercation in Newport in Wales. Armed officers were called to St Vincent Road early on Saturday, and the woman was later pronounced dead nearby. 66-year-old Albert Williams has been remanded in custody and will appear in court on Monday. Central and southeast England have both seen their longest unbroken spell of no recorded rainfall this century. An average of zero rainfall has been measured across the Met Office's weather stations in both regions for 14 days in a row. We spoke to Alex Deacon from the Met Office.
1: Climate change means hotter summers are much more likely. Extremes of temperatures are now much more likely. So, yeah, we are going to continue to see hot summers. They're unlikely to all be this hot, certainly in the short term, but the longer term trend, yeah, temperatures are just going to be on the rise.
0: And Spice Girl Mel C has married Australian model Chris Dingwall, wearing a custom look designed by bandmate Victoria Beckham. That's the latest from Radio News Hub. I'm Dave Cronin.
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3: This is your weather update.
0: Monday we'll see patchy cloud developing across central and eastern areas as showers continue for northern Scotland and northern Ireland. Sunny in the southwest with highs of 24 degrees Celsius.
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11: 1960. Hi, this is Roy Orbison.
12: I don't think I've been any more lonely than anyone else. It's although if you grow up in West Texas, there's a lot of ways to be lonely in West Texas. I wrote Only the Lonely in a car outside the house because we didn't have enough room inside the house. And so I wrote it in the car, and that was a lonely situation to write in. But writing is an alone kind of thing. And I don't know, I think maybe because the first million seller was Only the Lonely that people might think that I've been alone.

0: folks. This is Pat Boone.
1: It was a moonlit night in old Mexico. 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
1: Spain are World Cup champions, beating Argentina 1-0 in New York to reclaim football's biggest prize. This the reaction from fans watching in Box Park, Wembley. The European champions delivered on the biggest stage with heightened security at MetLife Stadium as President Trump watched on. A star-packed halftime show for Madonna, Shakira and Justin Bieber added to the spectacle. In other news this morning, Andy Burnham will promise to restore confidence in government and give people breathing room when he becomes Prime Minister on Monday. In his first Downing Street speech, he'll call for reflection and resolution, stressing the need for stability after seven prime ministers in a decade. Burnham is expected to highlight plans to devolve power with a new Number 10 North and move quickly on policies to ease everyday pressures. A man has been charged with murder after a woman died following an altercation in Newport in Wales. Armed officers were called to St Vincent Road early on Saturday, and the woman was later pronounced dead nearby. 66-year-old Albert Williams has been remanded in custody and will appear in court on Monday. Central and southeast England have both seen their longest unbroken spell of no recorded rainfall this century. An average of zero rainfall has been measured across the Met Office's weather stations in both regions for 14 days in a row. We spoke to Alex Deakin from the Met Office.
2: Climate change means hotter summers are much more likely. Extremes of temperatures are now much more likely. So, yeah, we are going to continue to see hot summers. They're unlikely to all be this hot, certainly in the short term, but the longer term trend, yeah, temperatures are just going to be on the rise.
1: And Spice Girl Mel C has married Australian model Chris Dingwall, wearing a custom look designed by bandmate Victoria Beckham. That's the latest from Radio News Hub. I'm Dave Cronin.
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4: This is your weather update.
1: Monday we'll see patchy cloud developing across central and eastern areas as showers continue for northern Scotland and northern Ireland. Sunny in the southwest with highs of 24 degrees Celsius.
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0: hero.
1: There was an obvious time lapse between Carol and your next record. What was happening then?
2: Well, like everybody else, I suppose, I have a local draft board. So I did a command performance for Uncle Sam.
1: Well, while you were in the service, did you have much opportunity to do any songwriting?
2: Not very much, but I did manage to write one song.

Some say it was her answer to Michael Jackson's Billie Jean song, and all these years on, we have to agree. And climbed to number 14 as well in October 1983, slightly higher at number 8 in the charts back in 1980. Here are the Ramones now, and Baby, I Love You, on today's 80s show.

trying to determine whether that would be classed as cheese or class. I think that is class. They were a punk band from the 70s who dribbled into the 1980s and gave us that offering. Baby, I Love You, the Ramones. And then moving on to July 1983. Such a great song. Got to number 6. 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

Everything counts in large amounts at number six in July 1983. Now this next song, definitely not cheesy, has to be class, from August 81. It's Cliff Richard.

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1: I like small speakers and tall speakers, and I like Cliff Richard songs too. From August 1981, it got him to number 4 on The 80s Show. Let's go back a year. January 1980, got to number 5. This is Joe Jackson, and it's Different for Girls.

Crazy Size was Alexander O'Neill's biggest hit. He got to number four in the UK singles and the hot R&B hip-hop song charts as well. It's featured on O'Neill's second album called Hearsay, which is a great album as well. Moving on to a song that was originally an old classic by Andy Williams. In April 1983, The Beat covered it and got this to number three in the charts.

originally a big hit for Andy Williams in the 60s. That was April 1983, and he got the beat to number three. This song, released in 1980, made it to number one. David Bowie's Ashes to Ashes.

released in 1980, it made it to number one in the UK and was the first single from the Scary Monsters and Super Creeps album, which was also a number one album. And Bowie has said that with Ashes to Ashes, he was wrapping up the 70s really for myself, and that seemed a good enough reason for it. The video clip for Ashes to Ashes was one of the most iconic of the 1980s, costing £250,000, and it was at the time the most expensive music video ever made. Now, this is a great Bruce Hornsby and The Range, and The Way It Is plays on The 80s Show.

got Bruce Hornsby in the range to number 15 in August 1986, sliding back to October 1985 for a song you never hear very often at all on the radio. It got them to number 11. It was called Turn It Up, and these are the Conway Brothers. Yeah.

Still sounding great now. Conway Brothers and Turn It Up. It got them to number 11 in October 1985. Let's move on then with a song that came into the charts in November 1984 and didn't get to number one until March of 1985. That's 4 months in the charts and still not getting to number one. The band, Dead or Alive, and You Spin Me Right Round Like a Record, Baby.

Took them 4 months to get to number one, but they made it in the end, and I'm so glad they did, because that is such a great song. Dead or Alive and You Spin Me Right Round, and sadly that's it for the 80s show. Just time to say thanks to your company, look forward to your company next time, and I'll leave you in the very capable hands with a great song to end on, Danny Wilson, The Second Summer of Love.

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1: Sir Keir Starmer has delivered his final speech as Prime Minister.
2: My work is done. In 6.5 years, I took our party from a historic defeat in 2019, changed it so it was fit to face the country, and won a landslide general election victory in 2024.
1: There were loud cheers and applause from his guests as he left Number 10 to deliver the speech. Meanwhile, Andy Burnham is becoming Prime Minister. He's promising to give people breathing room against the rising cost of living. More than 2 million people will be subject to a hosepipe ban because of hot weather. South East Water says 2.4 million customers will be affected by temporary restrictions in Sussex, Surrey and Hampshire from Saturday. But the firm is asking customers to cut back water use straight away. Meanwhile, the UK's high temperatures are particularly dangerous for people living with cancer. That's the warning from Macmillan. Anthony Cunliffe is their lead medical advisor.
3: People on treatment for cancer may be at higher risk of dehydration anyway, either because the medication that they're on affects their kidneys, or that if they're going through treatment, they might have issues like vomiting or difficulty drinking because their appetite's impacted because of nausea.
1: Firefighters could remain at the scene of a fire on Arthur's Seat in Edinburgh for a couple of days. It broke out yesterday evening and crews were on the scene this morning. There could be more price rises at the pump on the horizon, with oil prices hitting north of $90 a barrel for the first time in 6 weeks. The US continued to strike Iran overnight, with tensions flaring up over the Straits of Hormuz. And the World Cup's come to an end. Spain are football's world champions after a 1-0 victory against Argentina in New York. Meanwhile, Kylian Mbappe claimed his second successive World Cup Golden Boot. That's the latest from Radio News Hub. I'm Tanita Sims.
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5: This is your weather update.
1: Sunny spells, but cloudier across the north and northwest. There's a slight chance of some light rain. Warm in central and southern parts with highs of 26 degrees Celsius.
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Hi, and welcome to today's episode of Rock Soft Rock with me, the Rockmeister. For the next hour, I'm going to be playing a selection of soft rock songs, gentle rock. I know you're all thinking, is there such a thing as gentle rock? But yes, there is, because for the next hour, I'm going to prove that be the case. This is for people who think that they don't like rock music, but I know that they will like this show. Start off today's show with Don Henley and New York Minute. This, everybody knows, this is The Cars.

So now you've sussed my interpretation of soft rock. You've just heard from their album Tango in the Night, Fleetwood Mac and Everywhere. Before that, Simple Minds with Belfast Child. The Cars, which, if I remember rightly, here in the UK, was used to advertise greatly the problems in Ethiopia, which led to Live Aid, of course. And then we started off with Don Henley from the Eagles and New York Minute. Coming up at the show later on, we've got a little bit of Billy Idol, from Robert Plant, Tom Petty, Heart, John Waite, and this one from the Hollies.

We're just at about the halfway stage of today's show. The show, of course, being Rock Soft Rock with me, the Rockmeister, playing a selection of soft rock songs. And you just heard Billy Idol with Sweet 16. Before that, Martika. And I do like that one. I haven't heard that for a long, long, long time with Toy Soldiers. And then the Hollies with Long Cool Woman, in brackets, in a black dress, close brackets.

The hour is rapidly running away from me. I don't know where the time's gone. I've been enjoying the show so much that I've made the faux pas that all presenters should never do. I've not been paying attention to how much time I got left, which means now I'm trying to sort of get everything organised so that I could finish roughly on time. I reckon if I've timed it right, though, I can probably squeeze in two more tracks before it's time for me to bid you my fond farewells. But you've just heard Tom Petty from his album Full Moon Fever with Free Falling. Before that were The Pretenders and 2,000 Miles and Robert Plant with Big Love. So as I say, two more tracks before I bid you my fond farewell. One of them will be John Waite and Missing You. The other one will be this one from Heart.

I'm a feeling on the last link. I said Robert Plant's song was Big Love, which was actually a hit for Fleetwood Mac, but it was actually Big Log. So apologies if I confuse anybody with that one. But you've just heard Missing You by John Waite and Heart with These Dreams. I reckon I can probably squeeze in a song and a little bit. So from somewhere or other, I seem to have made that little bit of time up. But I'm going to finish off with Foreigner and Waiting for a Girl Like You, and then a little bit of Journey with Separate Ways. But as always, big, big, big thanks for listening to today's episode of Rock Soft Rock with me, the Rockmaster. And I'll see you all the same time, same place, same channel next week. Bye for now.

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1: Sir Keir Starmer says his work is done and leaves his role as Prime Minister with a smile in his final speech.
2: Yet the thing I will always take away with me, the most humbling aspect of this job, is the front row seat you get to witness the greatest things of this country.
1: Speaking in Downing Street before heading to Buckingham Palace to offer his resignation to the King, Sir Keir says he would pass the baton to Andy Burnham. After meeting the King at Buckingham Palace, Sir Andy Burnham has now been appointed Prime Minister. Next, more than 2 million people will be subject to a hosepipe ban this week. South East Water says 2.4 million customers will be affected by temporary restrictions in Sussex, Surrey and Hampshire from Saturday. But the firm is asking customers to cut back water use straight away. A man has died and another was left in a serious condition after they got into difficulty in the sea. It happened at Cullercoats Beach on Sunday. Both men's next of kin have been informed and were being supported. Meanwhile, Macmillan Cancer Support has seen a 300% jump to their advice pages since UK temperatures shot up. Anthony Cunliffe's their spokesperson. He explains why.
3: We know that people out there with cancer and on cancer treatment are concerned about how the heat can impact on them, and potentially they might be worried how it can impact on the tolerance of the treatment for their cancer.
1: The school's summer holidays mean parents have to spend hundreds of pounds more on food. Research shows that the average weekly food shop is £171, but during the school break, families could be spending an extra £205 a week. And Sir Christopher Nolan set a new record for himself with his new film, The Odyssey, becoming his biggest box office debut. It took $264 million in its opening weekend. That's the latest from Radio News Hub. I'm Tanita Sims.
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6: This is your weather update.
1: Sunny spells, but cloudier across the north and northwest. There's a slight chance of some light rain. Warm in central and southern parts with highs of 26 degrees Celsius.
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1: Andy Burnham says his first instruction to his government as Prime Minister will be to end rough sleeping in our country. Just hours before formally becoming the UK's new leader, he visited homelessness charity The Passage in Victoria, London. In his first speech, he also says he'll set out a 10-year plan later this year and measures to help with the cost of living and giving people breathing space tomorrow.
2: So that they can do more, and in doing more, build a new economy where we put life's essentials back under stronger public control to make them affordable to you again.
1: Next, an inquest will be opened into the death of Anne Widdecombe tomorrow. The former MP was found dead at her home in Dartmoor, Devon on July 9th, having suffered serious injuries. A 28-year-old white British man who was arrested on suspicion of her murder on July 11th is still being questioned by detectives. More than 2 million people will be subject to a hosepipe ban this week. South East Water says 2.4 million customers will be affected by temporary restrictions in Sussex, Surrey and Hampshire from Saturday, but the firm is asking customers to cut back water use straight away. The UK's high temperatures are particularly dangerous for people living with cancer. That's a warning from Macmillan. Anthony Cunliffe is their lead medical advisor.
3: People with cancer, certainly people on treatment for cancer, may be at higher risk of dehydration anyway, either because the medication that they're on affects their kidneys, or that if they're going through treatment, they might have issues like vomiting or difficulty drinking because their appetite's impacted because of nausea.
1: And Sir Christopher Nolan sets a new record for himself with his new film, The Odyssey, becoming his biggest box office debut. It took $264 million in its opening week. Kent and the UK and Ireland took the top spot for the biggest international open. That's the latest from Radio News Hub. I'm Tanita Sims.
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6: This is your weather update.
1: It's a clear and dry evening for most, largely cloudy in the north with some patchy drizzle around coasts. A fresh night for many with lows of 13 degrees Celsius.

0: There's only one film to look out for in cinemas this week, Christopher Nolan's The Odyssey. Matt Damon leads this all-star cast as Odysseus, the Greek king of Ithaca, who undergoes a long, perilous journey home to his family. He's joined by the likes of Anne Hathaway, Tom Holland, Lupita Nyong'o, Zendaya, Robert Pattinson, and more. But Matt says we shouldn't be distracted by the stars.
1: It's kind of an eye-popping cast when you see the names that are in it, but they really are these people. You really get dropped into this comprehensive, real, full world.
0: Over on Netflix this week, Will Ferrell picks up his clubs to play a washed-up golfer on the comeback trail in The Hawk. The whole series drops on Thursday the 16th of July, and here's an insight into what to expect.
2: Because you are Lonnie.
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0: There are even more bingeable series coming to streaming this week. Anya Taylor-Joy stars in the crime thriller series Lucky, with new episodes dropping every Wednesday on Apple TV, while Hannah Waddingham and Octavia Spencer team up in the action-adventure series Ride or Die, with all episodes available now on Prime Video. 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I'm Jimmy Burton.
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one of toil and blood, where blackness was a virtue and the road was full of mud. I came in from the wilderness, a creature void of form.

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1: Andy Burnham's been outlining his vision for Britain.
2: Later this year, I will bring forward a new plan for Britain, a 10-year plan, laying out a path from where we are now to where I believe we all want Britain to be.
1: The new Prime Minister has pledged immediate help for the cost of living crisis and says he will begin work on bringing an end to rough sleeping. In the past hour, he's had his first call with the US President Donald Trump. Meanwhile, in his outgoing speech,

0: Keir Starmer wished Andy Burnham well and said he would give the new PM his full support. He reflected on his record as Labour leader, praising the greatness of Britain and thanking his wife and family. Next, there could be more price rises at the pump as oil hits north of $90 a barrel for the first time in 6 weeks. The US continued to strike Iran overnight, with tensions flaring up over the Strait of Hormuz. Iran have retaliated by launching attacks on American Navy bases in Bahrain. Firefighters could remain at the scene of a fire on Arthur's Seat in Edinburgh for several days. The blaze broke out yesterday evening and crews were on the scene this morning. More than 2 million people will be subjected to a hosepipe ban because of the hot weather. South East Water says 2.4 million customers will be affected by temporary restrictions in Sussex, Surrey, Hampshire and Berkshire from Saturday. Cancer charity Macmillan has seen web traffic to its support page jump by 300% since UK temperatures have hit new highs.
1: We'd advise people with cancer and certainly people going through cancer treatment to be extra cautious, and if they're concerned, they could speak to their doctor, but also they can call the Macmillan support line.
0: That's their lead medical advisor, Anthony Cunliffe. Athletes have begun arriving in Scotland for the Commonwealth Games. The opening ceremony is in Glasgow on Thursday, and the former England manager, Kevin Keegan, has died at the age of 75. He'd been battling cancer. That's the latest from Radio News Hub. I'm David Hall.
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3: This is your weather update.
0: It'll be a clear and dry evening for most, largely cloudy in the north with some patchy drizzle around the coast. A fresh night for many, a low of 13 degrees Celsius.
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And a very good day to you. Welcome along. It is Solid Gold 60s coming your way. Jeff Dorsett in the deck chair for the next 60 minutes. Now, this is Best of British 2. We want to wave the flag, and I want you to get involved as well in future weeks, picking out a song or an artist that you think deserves to be called the Best of British. That's Peter Frampton's Heard, and I don't want to love him to die. He was known as the face of 1968. Somebody said to me the other day, you know, Jeff, you're the face of 1938. And I took that as a compliment. No, it wasn't. It was an insult. Right, we're going to get on to this one. Somebody else who should be the Best of British. It's dangerous to cover a Beatles song, but I'll tell you what, although this was originally off the Revolver album, this is a far better version, in my opinion, of Got to Get You Into My Life. Listen to the sax on this. Cliff Bennett. And his Rebel Rousers.

So we open up with The Herd, and then Cliff Bennett and the Rebel Rousers. Now, over the next 60 minutes, you're going to hear some great tracks. Sandy Shaw, The Move, Cilla Black, Dave D, Dozy Beaky, Mick and Titch, and all his mates. Jerry and the Pacemakers, Helen Shapiro, Freddie and the Dreamers. Got a couple of interviews. One is with Peter Noon from Herman's Hermits, and Mike Pender of The Searchers. And I want you to get involved in Best of British, because we'll bring in periodically... Try saying that one when you've had a few sherbets down at the local. Right. And you send an email in to chunkyjeff@gmail.com. That's chunkygeoff at gmail.com. Chunky Jeff, Best of British Market. You should be proud of our 60s heritage like this. From Georgie Feynman. Yeah, yeah.

because he made his fame, as it was, that's a real pun on words, isn't it? Georgie Fame made his fame, definitely, when he played at the Flamingo in London as a residency that he had there. Right, this is Best of British 2 that were coming your way in the 60s. And this guy's been around a long, long time. Ukulele Head. Joe Brown.

bass player Pete Oakman, he did it there, and he made a number one single in the 60s. So we cut that down as Best of British, Joe Brown and his brothers, with a B-R-U, double F or double V, as it came the way. Right, now Brian Epstein went out to America and went to the Brill Building, and he saw and heard this particular song. Dionne Warwick had actually done it in America, but he got his protege, Cilla Black, to do it in the UK. And what happened? Number one.

0: She was such an underrated singer and a great voice there. Anyone Who Had a Heart, a brilliant number one single in the UK. Part of Best of British, we want to make sure the girls are well represented here on Best of British too. Now, there's a great book out written by Jim McCarthy, who I interviewed as well. It's called Flowers in the Rain, The Untold Story, obviously about the move. And so many good things went on with the guys, but they badly managed at the time. Trevor Burton was one of the members.
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0: about the 60s, not a lot of the bands wrote their own music. They had to go and get them done as well, like Pomus and Schumann wrote songs for them there. Cook and Greenaway, there were so many different people that came up there, Les Reed and Barry Mason. But they were blessed with a move because they had a songwriter in their group. Roy Wood, of course, did everything that they needed. That's the only time they made number one, Blackberry Way on Best of British.
1: Premiership Pop Quiz. Now, here's Jeff Dorsett.
0: Right, got three questions for you. Give the answers in about 30 minutes' time. It's just for fun. Question number one, who was the lead singer for Amen Corner? So who was the lead singer for Amen Corner? Question number two, name the second number one single for Sandy Shaw. Name the second number one single for Sandy Shaw. And we played him a little earlier. What is the name of Georgie Fame's backing band? What was the name of Georgie Fame's backing band? The answers all in about 30 minutes time. Right, now I mentioned about Sandy Shaw. What was her second number one? This was the first, the Barefoot Contessa, always sung with no shoes on. 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

Best of British coming your way here on Solid Gold 60s as a special this particular week. We're trying to try and fit in as many songs as possible, and we will give you a couple of interviews with Searchers Mike Pender and Peter Noon out of Herman's Hermits. Right, another good one coming your way. The only people that have got a plaque, a blue plaque on the side of Salisbury City Hall, Dave D. Dozy, Beaky Mick and Titch. The only time they hit number one, complete with a whip.

0: What's your name again?
1: Jeff Dorsett, like in the...
0: All right, no way at all. What's your name again?
1: Jeff Dorsett.
0: How are you? Nice to be on the show. What's your name again?

0: underrated as a songwriter. He wrote that and Don't Let the Sun Catch You Crying as well. Jerry Marsden, Jerry and the Pacemakers, part of Best of British. Right, one of our interviews that we're doing here, found a member of the Searchers, Mike Pender, and we're talking very much about guitars and sound.
1: Well, yes, we created our own distinctive sound, and obviously I think if you're going to be anybody in this business, you've got to have a distinctive sound.
2: Yeah.
1: You've got to have records that when they come on the radio, people know instantly, ah, the Searchers, you know, or they associate you with that sound.
2: Yeah.
1: And if I think back, before we'd made any records, we had a frontline singer, a guy called Johnny Sandham.
2: Remember Johnny Sandham?
1: Yeah. This is before we ever made any records.
2: Yeah.
1: And I've explained this to you, that he was like sort of a Jim Reeves type singer.
2: Mm.
1: So that's probably helped us to be a little bit different, if you see what I mean.
2: Sure.
1: Do songs that nobody else was doing.
2: Mm.
1: But of course, when he left, we had to do it ourselves. And it's just something that we fell into. Chris the drummer was great with harmony.
2: Yeah.
1: You had my vocal and Tony's vocal.
2: Mm.
1: And you had John's sort of distinctive rhythm.
2: Mm.
1: Like that sort of very crisp, thin type sort of rhythm on his guitar.
2: Yeah.
1: And of course you had my, when it arrived, my 12-string guitar. And I think it all sort of put it all together, and we just had our own distinctive sound. We always tried on every record we made to put harmonies.
2: Yeah.
1: You know, listen to Goodbye, My Love, harmonies.
2: Yes. Excellent.
1: Listen to Don't Throw Your Love Away, harmonies.
2: Mm.
1: If you listen to Needles and Pins, that's probably my vocal.
2: Yeah.
1: Until Chris Curtis comes in with the other sort of vocal.
2: Yeah, sure.
1: With the second vocal and sings the harmony from halfway through the song. So that had the least harmonies on, I think. But Sweets and Sweet, harmonies, sugar and spice, oohs and ahs and harmonies.
2: Yes, sure.
1: It was the type of thing. And I always remember, I think I've said this before, when we had those first two hits with Pi Records, with Sweets and Sweet, sugar and spice, they actually wanted another similar type song.
2: Yeah.
1: And that's when we said, you know, no, we've got to do something different. You can't keep repeating that same sort of thing about sugar and spice, sweets from a sweet, sweetie sugar, la la. We've got to do something different. And that's when we changed and we did Needles and Pins. And it worked.

Search has had several number one records, and that was one of them as well. Don't Throw Your Love Away, as mentioned there by Mike Pender. Now, the story behind the next song, it's Helen Shapiro and a number one single called Walking Back to Happiness. Now, I remember that the music industry changed dramatically in January of 1963. That was when the album came out, Please Please Me. Now, the Beatles went out on a tour, these package tours that played cinemas. You had five or six acts on the bill, and the Beatles were second on the bill. And the album came out and Beatlemania was everywhere. And Helen Shapiro, a 15-year-old schoolgirl coming off the back of two number one singles, was talked to by Arthur Howes, the promoter, and said, look, Helen, you're going to have to give ground to the Beatles here and let them finish, because if you carry on the way it is and they are your support act, the theatre's going to be half full and it won't be good for you. And actually, she took the mature view and she said, yeah, I can do that.

Now, there was a sound produced by a guy called Joe Meek in North London above a furniture shop. He had a flat there and he would be doing this production. And people I've talked to, like Clem Cattini out of the Tornadoes, said, you know, you'd have one guitarist would be in the bathroom, another one and a drummer could be in the lounge, all over the place there in this particular house to create a sound like this. And it made number one for John Layton.

0: wonderful. Written by Rod Argent. Terrific stuff there. She's Not There, The Zombies. And do you know they're bigger now than they ever were in the 60s? Mainly due to an album called Odyssey and Oracle, which Paul Weller said was his all-time favourite album. And it was published, that comment, in one of the big newspapers, I think with The Times. And people started to recognise. And they're so big in America, which is great as well. And nice guys, Rod Argent and Colin Blundstone. Right, let's give you the answer to the quiz. Question number one, who was the lead singer with Amen Corner? Lead singer, Andy Fairweather Lowe. Question number two, we played Sandy Shaw, There's Always Something There to Remind Me, but I wanted to know her second number one single, written again by, or written this time by Chris Andrews. It was Long Live Love. So that was the second number one for Sandy Shaw. And we played him earlier in the show, Georgie Fame, and the question was, what was the name of his backing band? They were called the Blue Flames. So if you got that, give yourselves a nice little pat on the back. Right, interview time here, and talking with Peter Noon about their life as part of the British invasion.
1: And what do you remember about going on the Ed Sullivan Show? And also, at the same time, did you go to the Fox Theatre in Brooklyn, you know, when they used to do these Tammy shows where you get, like, three song spots, but you have to do them, like, 10 times a night?
2: No, you know, we'd never got that because our agent wanted us to play for lots of money, and the Fox Theatre didn't have lots of money.
1: Right.
2: The agent in America, see, we were sort of, we didn't know who we were because our English agent thought £300 was the most money that anyone could ever get, because that's what Cliff got, right?
1: Okay.
2: So you were £300, that's it. And of course, we got to America, and the agent said, you know, his name was Frank Barcelona. And eventually we took him Jimi Hendrix and The Who and Led Zeppelin. We took all our friends to him because he was such a great agent. He said, you're not worth £300. I'm going to ask for £25,000. And he said, £25,000? He goes, no, steady on, boys. $25,000.
1: Right.
2: So he said, oh, okay. So we went from £300 to $25,000. So we couldn't do those Fox things. And there was at the time there was a union, musicians union law that you could only do 50 concerts a year.
1: Yes.
2: So we wanted to do them all in stadiums. We went from the Cavern and the Cairn Hall in Dundee and the Barrowlands in Glasgow to stadiums. We started off in stadiums, which was, we weren't really prepared for that, but it didn't matter what we played because nobody listened anyway.

0: still got it. The Voice. Chris Farlow. Number one when England last won the World Cup in 1966, in July of 66, written, of course, by Mick and Keith from the Rolling Stones. And he said that when he talked to Mick about it, he didn't fancy the song. And then Mick said, you know, when we put some strings on it, it will really sound great. Right, now we're going to go out with this. You talk about British Invasion, but actually somebody made it in America before the Beatles did. And this is the guy.
1: Now here's a little story to tell it

Some people make a fortune, others earn a mint. My old man don't earn much. In fact, he's flipping skint.

0: Les.
1: Yeah?
0: I found a police dog in my dustbin.
1: Well, how do you know he's a police dog?
0: He had a policeman with him. Though my old man's a dustman, he's got an heart of gold. He got married recently, though he's 86 years old. We said, here, hang on, Dad, you're getting past your prime. He said, well, when you get my age, it helps to pass the time. Hey! My old man's a dustman, he wears a dustman's hat. He wears gold.
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3: Andy Burnham's been outlining his vision for Britain.
4: Later this year, I will bring forward a new plan for Britain, a 10-year plan, laying out a path from where we are now to where I believe we all want Britain to be.
3: The new Prime Minister has pledged immediate help for the cost of living crisis and says he will begin work on bringing an end to rough sleeping. In the past hour, he's had his first call with the US President Donald Trump. Meanwhile, in his outgoing speech, Keir Starmer wished Andy Burnham well and said he would give the new PM his full support. He reflected on his record as Labour leader, praising the greatness of Britain and thanking his wife and family. Next, there could be more price rises at the pump as oil hits north of $90 a barrel for the first time in 6 weeks. The US continued to strike Iran overnight, with tensions flaring up over the Strait of Hormuz. Iran have retaliated by launching attacks on American Navy bases in Bahrain. Firefighters could remain at the scene of a fire on Arthur's Seat in Edinburgh for several days. The blaze broke out yesterday evening and crews were on the scene this morning. More than 2 million people will be subjected to a hosepipe ban because of the hot weather. South East Water says 2.4 million customers will be affected by temporary restrictions in Sussex, Surrey, Hampshire and Berkshire from Saturday. Cancer charity Macmillan has seen web traffic to its support page jump by 300% since UK temperatures have hit new highs.
5: We'd advise people with cancer and certainly people going through cancer treatment to be extra cautious, and if they're concerned, they could speak to their doctor, but also they can call the Macmillan support line.
3: That's their lead medical advisor, Anthony Cunliffe. Athletes have begun arriving in Scotland for the Commonwealth Games. The opening ceremony is in Glasgow on Thursday. And the former England manager, Kevin Keegan, has died at the age of 75. He'd been battling cancer. That's the latest from Radio News Hub. I'm David Hall.
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7: This is your weather update.
3: It'll be a clear and dry evening for most, largely cloudy in the north with some patchy drizzle around the coast. A fresh night for many, a low of 13 degrees Celsius.
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Sophie Ellis Bextor with her biggest international hit, the early 2000s anthem Murder on the Dance Floor. It was co-written about underhanded dance competition tactics by Sophie and the American singer-songwriter Greg Alexander, who intended it as a first single for his project, The New Radicals. Well, thanks for joining me, Chris, with Solid Gold Sounds on the way from your favourite radio station and online anytime at mixcloud.com. It's good to be with you again for 2 hours of top tunes from the 1970s, 80s, 90s, and occasionally delving into the very best of the music here in the 21st century. And in the mix this week, there's three of the best from On Every Street, Dire Straits' last studio album. There's another should have been but wasn't, namely a very well-known song from the radio that wasn't a UK chart record, and it's a massive country rock classic this time. Another record you probably will know, but will you recognise it from hearing the very brief end part? That's our weekly end-of-the-line quiz challenge, and you'll hear the clue for that in both hours of the programme. Feel free to have your air guitar ready for an energetic track trio of play-along stadium rock favourites on its way later this hour. And the second hour includes the long song, where we give the spotlight to a full-length original or extended version, which you don't usually get to hear on the radio. So hope you can stay and enjoy the Solid Gold selection. We're coming to your radio in the next 2 hours. We have Roxy Music, The Tremolos, Level 42, Chris Rea, Texas, and Morrissey.

working on it. The only newly written track on the late Chris Rea's 1988 album New Light Through Old Windows, where he utilised the elite Mountain and Miraval studios in France and Switzerland to make properly produced versions of old recordings, which had sounded very hollow due to the lack of funding from previous record companies. The song showcased Chris's slide guitar work as he developed his bluesy reflective style during that era, which led on to his best-known hit, The Road to Hell, the following year. And both songs were examples of Chris's interest in motoring and motor racing. And before that, Morrissey's first solo single after the Smiths broke up, from his debut album Viva Hate, written with regular collaborator Stephen Street. Suede Head is all about the evolution of the 1970s British skinhead subculture into a slightly softer movement. The lyrics describe the actions of a stubborn ex-lover who won't stay away. And it is based on a real person who Morrissey knew in the early 70s.

Wet Wet Wet, one of my favourites of theirs from 1992 with Lip Service. Now it's time to take our first spin of this week's End of the Line quiz. It's where we play you the last few seconds of a big hit record like this. That's it. That's all you get, that tiny little bit. Any idea what it is? We'll play it a couple more times now so you can have a crack. Big, big hit record from the early 80s, that one. What do you think that is? We'll play it again in the second hour. Now we're moving on to our first of this week's three of the best from Dire Straits on Every Street.

even more than this, included on their final studio album, Avalon, from 1982. Brian Ferry wrote it during the end of a relationship, capturing the spirit of longing by using sparse but well-chosen and poetic lyrics. The song features an unusually long synth-driven instrumental and was inspired by his time in Ireland, where he later returned to the West Coast for the production of the album cover. And the cover art for the single More Than This was a painting called Veronica Veronese by the British artist Dante Gabriel Rossetti, which shows pre-Raphaelite model Alexa Wilding in deep thought while strumming a violin. Our air guitar track trio is on the way next, after a modern song from the UK's fun country outfit, Chasing Twisters.

0: Skinny Dip Creek. They're called Chasing Twisters, and it was songwriter and guitarist Craig's first ever composition, and has a relaxed summery vibe, celebrating carefree rural life, and it encourages the enjoyment of simple pleasures in a complex and often stressful modern world.
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Rasmus, Quo and Bowie on this week's Air Guitar Track Trio. I hope all the fake Fenders and imaginary Gibsons out there were playing along to those. Plenty more on the rocky side included in the second hour, on its way soon. Solid Gold Sounds with Chris, here on your favourite radio station.

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1: Out with the old.
2: I'm about to close the book on my time as Prime Minister. My work is done.
1: And in with the new.
3: I have accepted His Majesty the King's invitation to form a government.
1: Andy Burnham's finally become the new Prime Minister. On the steps of Downing Street, he says his appointment is a circuit breaker for Britain and politics needs to be different.
3: I am acutely conscious that I am the sixth person in the last 10 years to walk up this street, the seventh Prime Minister since 2016. Making this a moment for reflection and new resolution.
1: World leaders have lined up to congratulate the new PM. He's already spoken to the US President Donald Trump, and here's the Irish Taoiseach Michael Martin.
4: I want to take the opportunity to wish the new British Prime Minister Andy Burnham every success in his new role. We will work closely with him. We are co-guarantors of the Good Friday Agreement, and we look forward to continuing the very good relationship we had with Keir Starmer and this government.
1: Mr. Burnham's now putting together his new team. Rachel Reeves is out as Chancellor. David Lammy has lost his job as Deputy Prime Minister and Justice Secretary, and Business Secretary Peter Kyle has also gone. Next, an inquest into the death of Anne Widdecombe is to open tomorrow. The former Conservative minister was found dead at her home on Dartmoor on July the 9th. The price of oil has rocketed, meaning prices at the pump could be about to rise. A barrel has hit north of $90 for the first time in 6 weeks. More than 2 million people will be subjected to a hosepipe ban this week. Southeast Water says 2.4 million customers will be affected by temporary restrictions in Surrey, Sussex, Hampshire and Berkshire from Saturday. And former England manager Kevin Keegan has died at the age of 75. That's the latest from Radio News Hub. I'm David Hall.
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7: This is your weather update.
1: A dry and clear evening for most. It'll be largely cloudy in the north with some patchy drizzle around the coast. A fresh night for many, though, with a low of 13 degrees Celsius.
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rockabilly flavoured track with a shuffle groove there from our featured album this week, On Every Street, the 1991 offering from Dire Straits. And that track, The Bug, is a satirical take on life's frustrations with what's often known as the system. We also had the mid-2000s Swedish electro-pop outfit, Bodies Without Organs, with the brilliant Sunshine in the Rain. It was taken from their prototype album, which they later rebranded in line with their name, to BWO. And also in that segment, the unmistakable voices of Tom Jones and M People vocalist Heather Small with their 1999 upbeat soul duet, which was one of the many collaborations on Tom's Mega Reload album, where he performed with top artists, including Robbie Williams, The Stereophonics, James Taylor, Simply Red, The Pretenders, and Van Morrison.

Solid Gold Sounds with Chris from here at Pitchford Towers. From the late 2000s indie scene, that's the Stiff Dillons, who had a surprisingly brief career, but did manage to fit in a national tour. Right, we're going back to our end of the line quiz now. I'd expect the Gen Xers to have a grip on this one. What do you think this is from the early 80s? There we go. What do you think that is? We'll play it in full at the end of the programme. So another few chances to guess now here. What do you think that is the last few notes from? This week's end of the line quiz. We'll give the answer just before the end of the show.

co-written with her brother Billy. That's Lulu there on Mercury Records from the Millennium time, when she was nostalgically looking back to her roots and youthful energy back in her 60s heyday. It was tied to a dance-type album, which ended up being cancelled, but it was eventually reworked for her Back on Track album a few years later. And now this week Should Have Been But Wasn't, which you might be surprised to hear was never a UK hit, from no less than the Eagles.

There we go. Some 60s and 70s, essentially 80s, nudging the 90s, and tweaking the 21st century here on Solid Gold Sounds. Here comes My Baby There from the Tremolos, written by a young Cat Stevens. Nearly his debut single, in fact. And before that, the Eagles with their debut single, and this week Should Have Been But Wasn't, Take It Easy. Number 12 in the States, but never a hit on the UK chart, although we've come to know it very well on the radio over the years, to the extent that it's become established as one of their most well-known songs. Jackson Browne started the lyrics writing, but the track was completed by Glenn Frey, who added the famous Winslow, Arizona verse. And we'll do our third and final offering from On Every Street from Dire Straits after Level 42.

Heavy Fuel with Mark Knopfler's Roy Lyrics about the various potential excesses of life. It's the last of our Three of the Best this week from their last studio album, On Every Street. Now it's the turn of the long song, where we play the full-length original or extended version that doesn't usually get heard on the radio. And this week, it's what I think is one of the best examples of the Wall of Sound concept. From the early 80s, and led by Mike Score with his haunting vocals and bizarre haircuts, it's A Flock of Seagulls.

pure chocolate from the New Romantics era. This week's long song, A Flock of Seagulls, with their 1982 signature synth pop hit, Wishing, from the Listen album. Now, every week we drive you mad by playing you the very last bit of a big hit record to see if you can guess it. And this time it went like this. So what do you think? This is huge early 80s hit.

the answer to this week's end of the line quiz, Adam and the Ants, with Adam in his dandy highwayman persona and my favourite music video of all time, featuring the larger-than-life Diana Dawes being a great sport, and the classic scene, of course, of Adam swinging in on that chandelier, probably way beyond today's health and safety regulations. Well, that's our time together gone speeding past again. I hope you enjoyed the top tunes today, and if you'd like to hear more from the Solid Gold playlist, be here again at the same time next week, and Claude the producer will have buffed up the wheels of steel for another 2 hours worth. Until then, have a great week. My name's Chris Pitchford, and these are Solid Gold Sounds. Goodbye.

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1: Andy Burnham's got straight down to business as he begins his first day as Prime Minister. His cabinet reshuffle has begun with key loyalists of Sir Keir Starmer moving on. Rachel Reeves has gone as Chancellor. David Lammy is out as Deputy PM and Justice Secretary, with Business Secretary Peter Kyle, Housing Minister Steve Reid and Wales Secretary Joe Stevens all losing their jobs. Earlier on the steps of Downing Street, the new PM outlined his vision for Britain.
2: Later this year, I will bring forward a new plan for Britain, a 10-year plan, laying out a path from where we are now to where I believe we all want Britain to be.
1: But DUP leader Gavin Robinson is sceptical.
3: And we know that there are 403 Labour members of Parliament, and none of the 402 were suitable either to go forward as a potential Prime Minister or even to have a contest and a battle of ideas. I don't know what Manchesterism really means for the United Kingdom, and I don't know what Burnhamism is either. So we will see.
1: Meanwhile, the White House has confirmed the new Prime Minister has had his first call with President Donald Trump, and he's received warm congratulations from a number of world leaders. Next, Kevin Keegan, the Liverpool footballer who managed England and Newcastle United, has died. He was 75. 7 weeks ago, he'd revealed he'd been diagnosed with stage 4 cancer. A statement on behalf of his family said he was surrounded by his wife and daughters in his final moments. Media regulator Ofcom has launched an official investigation into Married at First Sight UK. It's understood they're looking into a complaint about fairness and privacy. The Channel 4 show is under fire after a number of allegations emerged about its former contestants. And more than 2 million people will be subject to a hosepipe ban because of the hot weather. South East Water says 2.4 million customers will be affected by temporary restrictions in Sussex, Surrey, Hampshire and Berkshire from this coming Saturday. That's the latest from Radio News Hub. I'm David Hall.
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6: This is your weather update.
1: A dry and clear evening for most. It'll be largely cloudy in the north with some patchy drizzle around the coast. A fresh night for many, though, with a low of 13 degrees Celsius.

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1: Andy Burnham's got straight down to business as he begins his first day as Prime Minister. He's reshuffled the Cabinet and has appointed former Defence Secretary John Healey as his new Chancellor. Ed Miliband becomes Foreign Secretary, with Shabana Mahmood staying as Home Secretary. Being shown the door are Rachel Reeves, David Lammy, Peter Kyle, Liz Kendall and Steve Reid, among others. Earlier, on the steps of Downing Street, the new PM outlined his vision for Britain.
2: Later this year, I will bring forward a new plan for Britain, a 10-year plan, laying out a path from where we are now to where I believe we all want Britain to be.
1: But DUP leader Gavin Robinson is sceptical.
3: And we know that there are 403 Labour members of Parliament, and none of the 402 were suitable either to go forward as a potential Prime Minister or even to have a contest and a battle of ideas. I don't know what Manchesterism really means for the United Kingdom, and I don't know what Burnhamism is either. So we will see.
1: Meanwhile, the White House has confirmed the new Prime Minister has had his first call with President Donald Trump and has received warm congratulations from a number of world leaders. Next, a 28-year-old man has been charged with the murder of former MP Anne Widdecombe. Joshua Kerry from Rotherham in South Yorkshire will appear at Westminster Magistrates Court tomorrow. Kevin Keegan, the Liverpool footballer who managed England and Newcastle United, has died. He was 75. 7 weeks ago, he revealed he'd been diagnosed with stage 4 cancer. Media regulator Ofcom has launched an official investigation into Married at First Sight UK. It's understood they're looking into a complaint about fairness and privacy. The Channel 4 show is under fire after a number of allegations emerged about its former contestants. And more than 2 million people will be subjected to a hosepipe ban because of the hot weather. South East Water says it will kick in from Saturday and affect 2.4 million customers. That's the latest from Radio News Hub. I'm David Hall.
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6: This is your weather update.
1: A dry and clear evening for most. It'll be largely cloudy in the north with some patchy drizzle around the coast. A fresh night for many, though, with a low of 13 degrees Celsius.
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9: 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Today, the time circuits are locked into 1994. It was a massive year for culture. Friends started on TV, the first PlayStation was launched in Japan, and The Lion King was ruling the box office. But how do we put this chart together? We don't guess, we analyse. The global data

0: 1994. This is the definitive list of what you are actually listening to. We are counting down the 40 biggest hits of the year, kickstarting the countdown at number 40 with a British reggae artist giving a 1960s classic a fresh 90s makeover.
1: Number 40.

0: There you go, CJ Lewis getting us started at number 40. At number 39, we have one of the most recognisable dance anthems of the entire decade. This track came out of Italy and took over dance floors from Ibiza to Skegness. According to Global Data, this was a top 10 hit in over 15 countries. This is the rhythm of the night. It's Corona.
1: Number 39.

classic dance sound from Corona. Now at number 38, we have something for the football fans. 1994 was a big year for Manchester United as they won the double to celebrate the FA Cup final. The squad teamed up with rock legend Status Quo to rework one of their hits. Love them or hate them, you brought this in the thousands. It's the Manchester United football squad.

Football Chance at 38. Moving to 37, we have the band D-Ream. This track is pure 90s optimism. A little piece of trivia for you, though. The keyboard player in this band wasn't just a musician. He was a physics student who would go on to become the famous professor, Brian Cox. This can only get better. Here is D-Ream.

0: D-Ream at 37. Now, 1994 was the year Britpop was born, and at number 36, we have the band that started it all. This was their third single from their debut album, Definitely Maybe. Written by Noel Gallagher, it's an absolute rock anthem that declared they were going to live forever. It's Oasis.
1: Number 36.

The Gallagher brothers at 36. Well, you can't have Oasis without their arch rivals. Just one place ahead at number 35, it's Blur. This track became a massive club hit because of its disco beat. It's all about 18 to 30 holidays and cheap romance. From the album Park Life, this

0: You're listening to Kev's Top 40 Chart Show, and today we have the time machine parked firmly at 1994. It was also a massive year for movies. We learned that life is like a box of chocolate, thanks to the Forrest Gump, and The Lion King was breaking box office records everywhere. Over on the small screen in September 1994, we introduced six New Yorkers sitting on a sofa. Yes, the very first episode of Friends aired this year. And here in the UK, everything changed. The National Lottery launched, and we all crossed our fingers hoping it could be you. The Channel Tunnel also finally opened, connecting us to France.
1: Number 34.

0: Elton at number 33 is Can You Feel the Love Tonight. Now at number 32 we have a British reggae group who have been around since the 70s, but in 1994 they changed their style and scored a massive number one hit. It's sunny, it's upbeat, and it's got a great message. This is Aswad.
1: Number 32.

Aswad with Shine, wrapping up the first section of the chart at number 31. We have another slice of reggae fusion. 1994 was a huge year for this sound. This track mixes dancehall toasting with a catchy pop chorus. It's Red Dragon featuring Brian and Tony Gold.

0: At number 40, we had CJ Lewis, Sweets for My Sweet. At 39, Corona with Rhythm of the Night. At 38, Manchester United Football Squad and Come On You Reds. At 37 was D-Ream and You Are the Best Thing. 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At 34, Crash Test Dummies and At 33, Elton John and Can You Feel the Love Tonight. At 32 was Aswad and Shine. 31 was Red Dragon and Compliments on Your Kiss. 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
0: And at number 30, we have a track that started as a underground rave smash and ended up going all the way to number 1. It is widely considered one of the best jungle dance crossover tracks ever made.
1: Number 30.

0: Huge energy from Baby D at number 13. Now at number 29, we have a dance cover. The original was a massive rock anthem. And just a year earlier, but this Italian dance project decided it needed a faster beat. And according to the global data, this version was a massive hit in clubs across Europe.
1: Number 29.

So 1994 was the year the internet went mainstream. Netscape was founded and a small online bookstore called Amazon opened for business. Few realised, though, at the time, but the digital age had truly just begun. So slowing the tempo down to number 28, we have a British duo who brought a smooth reggae soul vibe to the charts. This track was everywhere in the summer of 1994. You could hear it blasting out of car windows from London to Leeds. It's China Black. We're searching. Number 28.

0: some more facts about 1994. Emails were becoming common in offices and the phrase, you've got mail, was it? Websites were basic, slow and mostly text, but for the first time the internet felt more permanent. Meanwhile, mobile phones were shrinking and they were still expensive and bulky, but no longer limited to cars or briefcases. Personal tech was becoming truly personal.
1: Number 27.

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1: Andy Burnham's got straight down to business as he begins his first day as Prime Minister. He's reshuffled the Cabinet and has appointed former Defence Secretary John Healey as his new Chancellor. Ed Miliband becomes Foreign Secretary, with Shabana Mahmood staying as Home Secretary. Being shown the door are Rachel Reeves, David Lammy, Peter Kyle, Liz Kendall and Steve Reid, among others. Earlier, on the steps of Downing Street, the new PM outlined his vision for Britain.
2: Later this year, I will bring forward a new plan for Britain, a 10-year plan, laying out a path from where we are now to where I believe we all want Britain to be.
1: But DUP leader Gavin Robinson is sceptical.
3: And we know that there are 403 Labour members of Parliament, and none of the 402 were suitable either to go forward as a potential Prime Minister or even to have a contest and a battle of ideas. I don't know what Manchesterism really means for the United Kingdom, and I don't know what Burnhamism is either. So we will see.
1: Meanwhile, the White House has confirmed the new Prime Minister has had his first call with President Donald Trump and has received warm congratulations from a number of world leaders. Next, a 28-year-old man has been charged with the murder of former MP Anne Widdecombe. Joshua Kerry from Rotherham in South Yorkshire will appear at Westminster Magistrates Court tomorrow. Kevin Keegan, the Liverpool footballer who managed England and Newcastle United, has died. He was 75. 7 weeks ago, he revealed he'd been diagnosed with stage 4 cancer. Media regulator Ofcom has launched an official investigation into Married at First Sight UK. It's understood they're looking into a complaint about fairness and privacy. The Channel 4 show is under fire after a number of allegations emerged about its former contestants. And more than 2 million people will be subjected to a hosepipe ban because of the hot weather. South East Water says it will kick in from Saturday and affect 2.4 million customers. That's the latest from Radio News Hub. I'm David Hall.
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6: This is your weather update.
1: A largely dry morning with sunny spells for many, although there will be some showery light rain at times across northern coasts. Feeling warm in the sunshine with a high of 27 degrees Celsius.
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9: Welcome back to Kev's Top 40 chart show, counting you down the best-selling songs of 1994. Sticking with reggae vibe at number 26, we have a track that went all the way to number 1 in the UK. Pato Bantam teamed up with Ali and Robin Campbell from UB40 to cover this Eddie Grant classic. It's fun, it's catchy, and it spent 4 weeks at the top spot.
8: Number 26.

0: Toto Banton in UB40 and number 26. Moving to number 25 now, we have the Bad Boys of Pop. While Take That were wearing suits and smiling, these guys were wearing puffer jackets and baseball caps. In 1994 was their biggest year. This track travelled the globe, literally. It's E17 with Around the World.
1: Number 25.

E17 at 25. At number 24, we have a band that defined the rave generation in 1994. This track samples a Kelly Charles song from the 80s and it turns it into a gritty breakbeat monster. You're no good for me. I don't need nobody. It's Prodigy at 24.

0: intense stuff from the Prodigy. Let's chill out things completely at number 23. This track falls into the world music category, but it became a mainstream pop hit. It mixes modern ambient beats with traditional lullaby from the Solomon Islands. It was used in adverts, movies and TV shows throughout 1994.
1: Number 23.

0: Deep Forest at 23. Now we are stepping right into the middle of the battle of Britpop. At 22, it's the Gallagher Brothers again, and this is their fourth single from Definitely Maybe. It's Loud, Brash, It's Cigarettes and Alcohol. 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
1: Number 22.

0: Oasis at 22. And just beating them to the post at number 21 is the Southern Rivals. This is the title track of their massive 1994 album. It features the actor Phil Daniels narrating a day in the life of a typical Brit. All the people, so many people, you know the words, it's Blur. Park Life. From Kevin, is it Kevin Wicks in EastEnders?
1: Number 21.

0: Baby D at 30 with Let Me Be Your Fantasy. At 29, DJ Miko at What's Up. At 28, China Black and Searching. 27 was Chaka Demus and Pliers at Twist and Shout. 26, Pato Banton featuring UB40, Baby Come Back. 25 was E17 and Around the World. 24 was Prodigy and No Good. At 23, Deep Forest and Sweet Lullaby. 22 was Oasis, Cigarettes and Alcohol. And 21 was Blur and Park Life. 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
2: Regulators. We regulate any stealing of his property. 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

0: Smooth sounds from Warren G at number 20. Now at number 19, things get a little bit weird. In 1994, a band decided to mix high-speed techno beats with banjo. It shouldn't have worked, but it did. This track was a massive novelty hit that filled dance floors everywhere. Grab your partners. This is...
1: Number 19.

0: Banjo Techno at 19, only in the 90s. At number 18, we've got the Cranberries, Zombie, one of the most iconic rock songs of the 90s, powerful and instantly recognisable.
1: 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Number 18.

0: track at number 17 was huge across the global data charts, hitting the top 10 in over 10 countries. It's Enigma and Return to Innocence at number 17.
1: Number 17. Yeah, yeah.

0: Enigma with Return to Innocence. At number 16, we have A True Legend. This song was written for the movie Philadelphia. It starred the actor Tom Hanks. It's a haunting, beautiful track that went on to win the Academy Award for Best Original Song. Bruce Springsteen and Streets of Philadelphia.
1: Number 16.

The Boss at number 16. At number 15, it's the song that actually claimed the Christmas number one spot in 1994. The video is iconic. The band wearing those big white puffer jackets with snow falling around them. It's the second appearance in our countdown for Tony Mortimer and the boys. This is

0: Christmas classic from E17. Now, if you thought the banjo song at number 19 was weird, wait until you hear number 14. This track brought the 1920s Charleston dance craze crashing into the 1990s rave scene. It's fast, it's silly, and we all loved it.
1: Number 14.

0: Absolutely Madness from Dupe at 14. At number 13, we have the second appearance for D-Ream. This track was actually released earlier, but it was re-released in 1994 and went all the way to number one. It later became famous as its political anthem, but back then, it was just a pure pop banger. Things can only get better.
1: Number 13.

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1: Andy Burnham is putting together his cabinet as he finally becomes Prime Minister. In a shock move that surprised Westminster watchers, he's chosen former Defence Secretary John Healey as his new Chancellor. Ed Miliband becomes Foreign Secretary, Shabana Mahmood stays at the Home Office, and Yvette Cooper has been named Health Secretary. Big hitters who are on their way out include Rachel Reeves, David Lammy, Peter Kyle and Hilary Benn. Earlier, the new PM said it was time for a new style of politics.
2: Britain needs to show the world that we can regain our stability once again. And that is our challenge, to make politics work, to make it work better.
1: SDLP leader Claire Hannah says Mr. Burnham has to act quickly to make a difference.
3: It will be a short honeymoon. You don't have to look too far back at the rotating cast of characters as Prime Minister. People want change that isn't coming as fast as it might do. And I suppose people's cynicism has grown really about what politics can and will do. So Andy Burnham does need to make some tangible changes.
1: World leaders have reacted warmly to the new Prime Minister. He's already spoken to President Trump and Ukraine's President Vladimir Zelensky. Next, police have charged a 28-year-old man with the murder of former MP Anne Widdecombe. Joshua Kerry from Rotherham in South Yorkshire will appear at Westminster Magistrates Court on Tuesday. Former England and Newcastle boss Kevin Keegan has died. He was 75 and had been suffering from cancer. Former Newcastle player Lee Clark says he was a one-off.
4: People football as managers, they go into clubs and they're successful and they reinvigorate the club, but they don't touch the city the way Kevin touched this city. So this city is in mourning today, and I would imagine will be for a long time.
1: And media regulator Ofcom has launched an official investigation into Married at First Sight UK. It's understood they're looking into a complaint about fairness and privacy. That's the latest from Radio News Hub. I'm David Hall.
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1: A largely dry morning with sunny spells for many, although there will be some showery light rain at times across northern coasts. Feeling warm in the sunshine with a high of 27 degrees Celsius.
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10: 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You can get in touch with me there. But now, we left you with Dee Ream. At number 12, we have a British trio who had a slow burner of a hit. The song hung around the charts for weeks and weeks, refusing to drop out. It features a great vocal performance and a melody that sticks in your head all day. This is Let Loose.
9: Number 12.

Let Loose at number 12. Just missing out on our top 10, we have The Rockers from New Jersey. In 1994, they released a greatest hits album, and this was their brand new single from it. It became their biggest selling single ever in the United Kingdom. It's a massive power ballad. This is Bon Jovi with Always.

0: Here's your updated recap list from 20 down to 11. At 20, we had Warren G featuring Nate Dogg, Regulate. At 19 was The Grid and Swamp Thing. At 18, we had The Cranberries and Zombie. 17, Enigma and Return to Innocence. And 16, Bruce Springsteen with Streets of Philadelphia. At 15, we had E17 and Stay Another Day. At 14, we had Doop. At 13, we had D-Ream, Things Can Only Get Better. At 12, Let Loose, Crazy For You. And at 11 was Bon Jovi and Always. We've counted down 30 hits so far, but we've saved the very best for last. These are the tracks that define 1994 according to our global data. Let's get right in to our top 10.
1: 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Number 10.

0: All for One at number 10. At 9, we have the most unusual dance track of the year. A Swedish group decided to combine Eurodance beats with American country folk music. It sounds crazy, but it actually works. So grab your cowboy hats. Here's Cut and I Joe.
1: Number 9.

come from Kathmandu. Madness from Rednecks at number 9. And I can't get that song out of my head now. But for number 8, here's Nina Cherry and 7 Seconds. Number

Big Mountain at number 7 and Baby I Love You Away. At number 6 we have the Queen of Power Ballads. Before Titanic, Celine Dion was already dominating the charts in 1994. She took this Jennifer Rush song and made it her own with those incredible vocals. So hold on to your speakers. She hits some high notes here. This is The Power of Love.

0: Celine Dion at number 6. It's Kev's Top 40 chart show. At number 5, we have a song that comes with its own dance routine. In 1994, you couldn't go to a wedding, a birthday party, or even a nightclub without seeing everyone doing the hand movements. She was the first female artist to debut at number 1 in the UK with her first single. Here's Wigfield and Saturday Night.
1: Number 5. Oh,

0: Wakefield at number 5. At number 4, we have another vocal powerhouse. Mariah Carey had one of the biggest worldwide hits in 94 with this cover of Badfinger song, also famously sung by Harry Nilsson. It's stripped back, emotional, and absolutely timeless. This is Without You.
1: Number 4.

Without You, Mariah Carey, sits at number four. We're now into the top three, and at number three we have the Kings of Harmonies. These guys were breaking records left, right and centre in America. This track spent 14 weeks at number one in the US. It's a smooth R&B at its very best. It's Boyz II Men and I'll Make Love to You. Number

0: Boyz II Men take the bronze medal. At number two, we have the Swedish pop machine Ace of Base, were arguably the biggest band in the world in 1994. Their album The Sign sold millions of copies. This track is a pure pop perfection, reggae beats, catchy melodies, and the classic 90s sound. It's The Sign at number two.
1: Number two.

10. Here's your recap list for the top 10 of 1994. At number 10, we had All For One and I Swear. At 9, we had Rednecks and Cotton Eye Joe. At 8, Nina Cherry in 7 Seconds. At 7, Big Mountain and Baby I Love You Way. At 6 was Celine Dion and The Power of Love. At 5 was Wickfield and Saturday Night. At 4, we had Mariah Carey and Without You. At 3, we had Boyz II Men, I'll Make Love to You. And number 2, we had Ace of Base, The Sign. But what was number 1, the biggest selling song of that year? Well, there is no debate here. This song spent 15 consecutive weeks at the top of the charts. You could not escape this song. It's from Four Weddings and a Funeral. It's Wet, Wet, Wet, and Love Is All Around. Yeah.

And that's it, 15 weeks at the top, and it's still number one on our charts today. What a journey through 1994 we've had. The birth of Britpop, Wakefield Dance, and enough power ballads to last a lifetime. I'm Kev, and this has been the Top 40 Chart Show. Thank you for listening, and I'll catch you on the next trip from the time tunnel that we do next week. In the meantime, you can check out our website. It's kevstop40.com. I'll see you next time.

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1: John Healey is the new Chancellor and Ed Miliband is the new Foreign Secretary. New Prime Minister Andy Burnham's been handing out the biggest jobs in his cabinet and setting out his stall as he finally gets the keys to number 10. It's bye-bye to Keir Starmer allies Rachel Reeves, David Lammy and Peter Kyle. Earlier on the steps of Downing Street, Mr Burnham says he wants a new style of politics.
2: We will change politics to make it more collaborative, more about problem solving than point scoring. And we will take power out of here and carry it into every postcode in the land.
1: SNP leader John Swinney says things between the Westminster and Scotland governments need to improve.
3: I hope it's an opportunity for a fresh start, but it has to be anchored on the principle of mutual respect. Now, my government will respect the UK government and its responsibilities, but we expect that to be reciprocated.
1: Next, a 28-year-old man's been charged with the murder of former MP Anne Widdecombe. Joshua Kerry from Rotherham in South Yorkshire will appear at Westminster Magistrates Court on Tuesday. Media regulator Ofcom has launched an official investigation into Married at First Sight UK. It's understood they're looking into a complaint about fairness and privacy. The Channel 4 show is under fire after a number of allegations emerged about its former contestants. Controversial influencer Andrew Tate and his brother Tristan have appeared in a US court for extradition proceedings. British authorities want the brothers back in the UK in connection with a slate of new charges that include rape and sex trafficking. Their lawyer is Joseph D. McBride.
4: I believe that my clients have support from every person who's a reasonably minded person, whether they're in the United States or abroad, elected or not elected. Everybody knows that Andrew and Tristan Tate are innocent.
1: And Kevin Keegan, the Liverpool footballer who managed England and Newcastle United, has died. He was 75. 7 weeks ago, he revealed he'd been diagnosed with stage 4 cancer. That's the latest from Radio News Hub. I'm David Hall.
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1: A largely dry morning with sunny spells for many, although there will be some showery light rain at times across northern coasts. Feeling warm in the sunshine with a high of 27 degrees Celsius.
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big one getting underway. That's a real girl. Mutia. Good to have you coming along. It's Alec Niggle here. This is a Love Zone. 1 hour of great love songs to come your way. Plus, we will be helping you out. If you're not sure how to chat a woman up or behave on a date, I'll sort that out.

Wonder Whatever Happened to Him. Glenn Medeiros. Oh, that was a hit in the 80s. Nothing's Gonna Change My Love for You. Hey, before that, it was John Cicada and Just Another Day. And then we had David Gray and Babylon. Well, I hope we find you feeling fit and well. 45 minutes left together. 45 minutes to get loved up. And I have decided to help people out here because I am just that way inclined. If you're the type of guy who doesn't get many dates, or you're quite shy, and maybe you don't know how to handle yourself around a woman who maybe you're going out with for the first time. And I think some of these could also go for the girls as well. I am going to help you out. Oh yes. I'll give you 12 tips that should get you, hopefully, that kiss on the doorstep at the end of the night. After that, you're on your own. So I'll be telling you about them. Also playing you some good music from the likes of Detroit Spinners, Roxy Music, Van Morrison, and this one from the lovely Adele.

John Lennon may have done the original, but to me, that is the best version. The dulcet tones of Brian Ferry, lead vocals with Roxy Music, and the jealous guy. Well, don't get jealous. Because if you're needing a helping hand with dating, I can help you out. A couple of songs from now, I will start to go through the top 12 of how to make that day work out absolutely fantastic.

It was an 80s hit, Freddie Jackson. Double A-side, Rock Me Tonight, was the one that was kind of supposed to hit the charts. But You Are My Lady was a big number one hit single in America. Now then, this is where I start to help you. Hopefully if you're a guy and you're not doing too well with dates and all of that, it's up to you to ask them out. Once you've asked them out, right, this is where we help you out here. Now, I'll give you a couple of them. I'll give you 12, 11, and 10. Don't want to overload you with information here. Number 12, punctuality matters. Now, timing is important. Don't show up early at her door. She might be still having a shave or something, you know. Getting rid of the 5 o'clock shadow. But you don't want to keep her waiting. Oh no, you've got to find that happy balance there. Now if she lives with maybe flatmates or whatever, other family, expect the small talk. There will be small talk there. Now this is the key. Consider it a test. One you can't afford to fail. Because if you're standing there talking away to them and you come across as a bit of a dafty, they will say to her as soon as she comes back in. So there will not be a number two. Number 11, dress the part. Now we all know you're the casual dude and you're not into dressing up. That's great. But remember, you want to be a casual dude with a girlfriend. So you're not going out for a beer with your friends. You're trying to impress a girl. So look the part. Number 10, pick it up. Do pick up the check. Most girls are still pretty traditional and prefer the guy to show some classic dating manners, like picking up the check for dinner. Even if she offers to help, it's a kid on. They just want to see what you'll do. So there you go. Write those three down. That's helping you out here. Make sure you turn up in time, dress the part. And also, remember that at the end of the night, you are picking up the bill.

Nova Tull, chasing cars. I think there's a health and safety thing there with that. Do you know, I've never met a woman yet who doesn't like that song. As soon as you mention it, they go, oh, I love that. Take that song on your date with you. You'll be laughing, yeah? Right, so we've done punctuality, we've done dress the part, we've done pick it up, as in the bill. Now, number nine, learn more. Ask questions that keep the conversation going in a meaningful way. Figure out what she likes and what she's interested in. You may discover the two of you have a lot more in common than you presumed. So show her you're interested in her. Number eight, introduce her. Now, when you're out on a date, sometimes you run into people you know. Now, it's important to remember to introduce your date within the first minute that you start chatting with your friend, co-worker, whatever. Don't introduce her as my friend. You'll get no brownie points for that one. So as soon as you meet someone you know, you say, hiya, how are you doing? Let me introduce to you. There you go. And location, location and location. Now that is a key. And I can't emphasise it more about this aspect of the day. Because if you live in the city, it's important that you pick a place close enough to walk to her home at the end of the evening. If you're driving, make sure you pick a place where finding parking isn't a problem. If she seems hesitant to go with your first suggestion, then change it right away. Always have a backup plan. Always back up the backup. So there you go. I'll give you 6, 5, and 4. Oh, I reckon right after this one. It came out in the 80s, and it was a hit in Germany. And it seemed to come across here to Britain from absolutely nowhere. It's a lovely song. And I think you only ever had one ever hit. It's Love Zone on your favourite radio station. Great to have your company along. Now, if you want to get in contact with me, it's very simple. Head on to Facebook. It's facebook.com/ The Love Zone. Tell me what you want to hear. I'll sort it out for you. Here's F.R. David and the words.

Detroit Spinners. And could it be that I'm falling in love? Right, I've got six to go here. At number six, No Pressure. The worst thing for a girl on a date is pressure. Everyone moves at a different pace, and the key is making your date feel comfortable. In other words, don't go in for the kiss within 5 minutes. It might not happen. At number five, pay attention. Go beyond the generic, you look great, date opening mark. When a guy notices a thoughtful detail about a girl, maybe a dimple, pretty eyes, great smile, and compliments her for it, it's smooth sailing towards a perfect date. So don't just say, oh, you look great. Find something, yeah. At number four, open doors. This is an old age one that all guys are taught, but many seem to forget these days. Open the door for your woman. She'll remember the moment you stepped outside your car to open the door for her. Despite your car's one-button unlock function, small details make the perfect 10 for the girl. So basically, no pressure, pay attention to her, and make sure you open the doors. And you're heading towards that kiss for the end of the night.

the Corrs. And Dreams. Obviously done by Fleetwood Mac, of course. Ah, nobody can do that song like Fleetwood Mac. Right, we're into the top three here. This is How You Impress Women. Let me just move my page up here. Right, walk in the walk. Guys, don't forget the day doesn't end when she gets to your car. Take the time to walk her to the door, showing her not only your good manners, but also that you care whether she gets home safely. Plus, she may invite you in. You just never know. And number two, always make sure the breath is smelling good. Always make sure you get fresh breath there. Whether it's pre or post dinner, a guy's got to have fresh breath if he wants to leave a lasting impression. And finally, number one, kiss me. If everything else goes well and there's a kiss on the list, then guys, don't hesitate. If she doesn't kiss you back right away, she may just be nervous. So whether it's a gentle peck or a romantic lip lock, the kiss is important and ensures a date is perfect at the end of the night. And you may just get back again. You just never know. So anyway, hopefully that will help you out. That's just about it from me here on The Love Zone. Hope you have enjoyed it. Join me back here on the next edition. Till then, look after yourself and each other. I'll leave you with this one. It comes from Huey Lewis and the Used. Take care. God bless. Bye-bye.

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So come on, hold me tight.

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1: 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With vehicles, uniforms, signs, maps, memorabilia,

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